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2: I'm Candace Dirksen. Paul Friesen's family is inviting the community to take part in a motorcycle awareness ride Thursday. Dan and Jackie Friesen say the ride will honor their son, who passed away weeks after a motorcycle collision in Winkler. The route follows one of the first rides Paul took with his father this season.
3: It's going to be a ride that me and Paul, actually, as his dad, we did for our first ride of the summer, actually. We went Plum Coulee, and then we went down the 306 South to Highway 243, which takes you to Gretna. And so we'll ride that. And we are planning on possibly making an ice cream stop at the Subway in Altona.
2: Paul's parents say they hope the event reminds drivers to look twice for motorcyclists. The Winkler and District Food Cupboards After the Bell program is back for a third summer, providing healthy snack kits to local school-age children while classes are out. This year, 800 kits will be distributed over 8 weeks. Board member Phyllis Craker says the program helps relieve some of the financial pressure families face during the summer months.
4: And it just takes that stress out, because every week they get, like, there's at least 10 items then plus the fruit. So, yeah, it doesn't necessarily all get consumed in a day. So those are things you can throw in to go to the pool or or stuff like that.
2: The program is funded through Food Banks Canada, with distribution handled in partnership with Central Station. The South Central Cubs didn't let a few rain delays slow them down during their championship run. The team had to wait out the weather in Sunday's semifinal, but found their own way to stay loose before returning to the field.
5: Usually we just hit around with our bats and stuff, or just play fun games.
2: The Cubs went on to win the semifinal 7-4 before beating the hometown Portage Phillies 5-4 to capture the U13 AA Tier 1 Provincial Championship. And for many people, Sunday's church dedication in Gnadenthal was about finding a place to belong. Living Word Christian Fellowship serves Plotdeutsch-speaking families from countries including Paraguay, Bolivia, Mexico,

0: Mexico and Belize. Co-founder Diedrich Friesen says the church helps newcomers find community as they build a new life in Canada.
1: Because we're all there serving in Plotich, their mother tongue, which they can understand. And then slowly as they learn English and as they find friends and jobs and whatever in society here, then they amalgamate and move on, which is fine. So we're kind of like a stepping stone.
0: The church officially dedicated its home in Gnadenthal on Sunday. Every day, we're delivering the news of your community to you here on the radio. 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
0: A severe thunderstorm watch remains in effect for the Pilot Mound and Crystal City area. A heat warning is also in effect for all of southern Manitoba. Increasing cloudiness tonight with a 60% chance of showers or thunderstorms late this evening and overnight. Local smoky conditions and a low of 20. Thursday, mainly cloudy, 60% chance of showers or thunderstorms, local smoke, and a high of 26. Thursday night, mainly cloudy, chance of showers or thunderstorms, a low of 15. Sunny skies expected for Friday with a high of 28. Saturday, sunshine and a high of 30. Manitoba skies change quickly. Track conditions with a radar map on the CDK Electric weather page on the Pembina Valley Online app.
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6: A severe thunderstorm watch remains in effect for the Pilot Mound and Crystal City area. A heat warning is also in effect for all of southern Manitoba. Increasing cloudiness tonight with a 60% chance of showers or thunderstorms late this evening and overnight. Local smoky conditions and a low of 20. Thursday, mainly cloudy, 60% chance of showers or thunderstorms, local smoke, and a high of 26. Thursday night, mainly cloudy, chance of showers or thunderstorms, a low of 15. Sunny skies expected for Friday with a high of 28. Saturday, sunshine and a high of 30. Manitoba skies change quickly. Track conditions with a radar map on the CDK Electric weather page on the Pembina Valley online app.
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1: A severe thunderstorm watch remains in effect for the Pilot Mound and Crystal City area. A heat warning is also in effect for all of southern Manitoba. Increasing cloudiness tonight with a 60% chance of showers or thunderstorms late this evening and overnight. Local smoky conditions and a low of 20. Thursday, mainly cloudy, 60% chance of showers or thunderstorms, local smoke, and a high of 26. Thursday night, mainly cloudy, chance of showers or thunderstorms, a low of 15. Sunny skies expected for Friday with a high of 28. Saturday, sunshine and a high of 30. Manitoba skies change quickly. Track conditions with a radar map on the CDK Electric weather page on the Pembina Valley Online app.
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2: I'm Candace Dirksen with your local news, streaming now through the Pembina Valley Online app. A pedestrian was taken to hospital following a collision at Main Street and Roblin Boulevard in Winkler yesterday evening. Police Chief Ryan Hunt says officers were called just after 5 o'clock after a vehicle struck a pedestrian who was crossing Main Street.
3: We determined through investigation that the car went through a red light, and the driver has been issued an appearance notice for that.
2: Hunt says the driver has not yet been charged, but the appearance notice requires them to attend court. Police say the pedestrian was transported to hospital with undetermined injuries, and the investigation remains ongoing. Building activity across the Morden, Stanley, Thompson, and Winkler Planning District remains steady through the first half of the year, with permit numbers staying close to last year's pace, despite some shifts in construction values. Here's General Manager Glenn Wheeler.
4: We weren't sure with so much uncertainty what was going to happen in 2026, but we're very pleased with the amount of building activity, and it seems to be continuing, so that's good to hear. And across the board, too, in like residential housing, multifamily housing, and industrial, commercial, so it's kind of spread out everywhere, which is healthy.
2: Stanley posted the highest construction value, largely because of the ongoing renovation work at Boundary Trails Health Center. Morden is also expected to see a boost in the second half of the year as construction on the new No Frills store ramps up. Altona Rhineland Emergency Services is celebrating another successful boot drive fundraiser during the Manitoba Sunflower Festival Parade this past Saturday morning. Here's Department Chaplain Richard Bage.
5: We held our annual boot drive as a part of the parade at the Manitoba Sunflower Festival. And through that, we were able to collect over $4,290 worth of donations. Yeah, and when we heard that,

0: were, of course, very excited.
1: Money is being donated to Altona and District Palliative Care, which is currently raising funds to purchase a bed that can be moved into the homes of those who wish to pass there. And a Winkler band is ready to take the stage tonight at Bethel Heritage Park as part of the Summer Concert in the Park series. An unexpected end will bring its indie rock sound to the community, with band members saying they're excited to play a local show for supporters. John Weeb, who fronts the band, says beyond music, they're working on their social media presence.
2: Yeah, one of the goals right now is like to build the social media presence. That number, it opens doors for you. I wish that it could be just based on art and all that, but it's just the kind of the culture we're in right now. So,
1: catch an unexpected end live at an outdoor concert tonight at Bethel Heritage Park in Winkler. Food vendors begin serving at 6 o'clock. Get the news of the day conveniently delivered to your email inbox. 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
3: Now, your Pembina Valley Online weather.
1: A severe thunderstorm watch remains in effect for the Pilot Mound and Crystal City area. A heat warning is also in effect for all of southern Manitoba. Increasing cloudiness tonight with a 60% chance of showers or thunderstorms late this evening and overnight. Local smoky conditions and a low of 20. Thursday, mainly cloudy, 60% chance of showers or thunderstorms, local smoke, and a high of 26. Thursday night, mainly cloudy, chance of showers or thunderstorms, a low of 15. Sunny skies expected for Friday with a high of 28. Saturday, sunshine and a high of 30. Manitoba skies change quickly. Track conditions with a radar map on the CDK Electric weather page on the Pembina Valley Online app.
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1: A severe thunderstorm watch remains in effect for the Pilot Mound and Crystal City area. A heat warning is also in effect for all of southern Manitoba. Increasing cloudiness tonight with a 60% chance of showers or thunderstorms late this evening and overnight. Local smoky conditions and a low of 20. Thursday, mainly cloudy, 60% chance of showers or thunderstorms, local smoke and a high of 26. Thursday night, mainly cloudy, chance of showers or thunderstorms, a low of 15. Sunny skies expected for Friday with a high of 28. Saturday, sunshine and a high of 30. Manitoba skies change quickly. Track conditions with a radar map on the CDK Electric weather page on the Pembina Valley Online app.
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0: You're talking about it on Country 88. You could be talking about it around the water cooler. 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
1: A severe thunderstorm watch remains in effect for the Pilot Mound and Crystal City area. A heat warning is also in effect for all of southern Manitoba. Increasing

0: clatterness tonight with a 60% chance of showers or thunderstorms late this evening and overnight. Local smoky conditions and a low of 20. Thursday, mainly cloudy, 60% chance of showers or thunderstorms, local smoke, and a high of 26. Thursday night, mainly cloudy, chance of showers or thunderstorms, a low of 15. Sunny skies expected for Friday with a high of 28. Saturday, sunshine and a high of 30. Manitoba skies change quickly. Track conditions with a radar map on the CDK Electric weather page on the Pembina Valley online app.
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wishing time would stop, but it's almost 2 o'clock. Your blue eyes locked on mine. I don't wanna say goodbye. I like the way we talk, so we should take a walk and talk about the things you like. Anything you wanna say, girl, I'm all ears tonight.

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and a six pack, $20 and a shoulder tap. Got you too far gone to get back. Man, we were cool with that. Cutting flies, trying to duck our teachers. Bombing smokes out behind the bleachers. Friday driving double feature. Took my girl and we didn't watch either.

0: The following day, officers responded to another collision at 1st Street and South Railway Avenue. Police say an eastbound vehicle entered the intersection and collided with a southbound vehicle. Both drivers were assessed by EMS, and both vehicles were towed. I'm Alexander Peters.
1: The Winkler and District Food Cupboard is once again helping local families through the summer with its After the Bell program. Thanks to funding through Food Banks Canada, 100 school-aged children are receiving nutritious snack kits each week for 8 weeks, with Central Station helping to distribute the packages. Phyllis Craker says the program is truly a team effort.
2: We implement the program, apply for the grant, put the details in place, and the summer students are running the program. And people come and pick up the healthy snack kits at Central Station. So it's a real collaboration.
1: Each kit includes shelf-stable snacks, along with fresh fruit and vegetables to help fill the gap while school meal programs are on pause. A church dedication in Ganontal on Sunday celebrated more than a building. Living Word Christian Fellowship has become a gathering place for Plotdeutch-speaking families who've come to Manitoba from countries including Paraguay, Bolivia, Mexico, and Belize. Co-founder Diedrich Friesen says many arrive without the family and community support they once had.
3: Because of their excommunication and shunning on the colony, some of these have absolutely no family. When they come here, they are completely on their own. And so we as a church group are the family that they need. And so getting together is very important, and fellowshipping is hugely important to them.
1: The congregation dedicated its church home just off Highway 201 near Ganontal after purchasing the property last year. And the South Central Cubs are provincial champions after going a perfect 6-0 at the U13 AA Tier 1 Provincials in Portage. The players stopped by the Country 88 Morning Show this week, saying the title was the reward for a season of hard work.
4: It feels good. You know, we worked all year. Hard work. Feels good to get it done with a W.
1: The Cubs finished the tournament with a thrilling 5-4 win over the host Portage Phillies. They outscored their opponents all weekend, including two 17-run performances on Saturday. These stories and more are on Pembina Valley Online and in the Daily News, delivered to your inbox when you subscribe.
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1: A severe thunderstorm watch remains in effect for the Pilot Mound and Crystal City area. A heat warning is also in effect for all of southern Manitoba. Increasing cloudiness tonight with a 60% chance of showers or thunderstorms late this evening and overnight. Local smoky conditions and a low of 20. Thursday, mainly cloudy, 60% chance of showers or thunderstorms, local smoke and a high of 26. Thursday night, mainly cloudy, chance of showers or thunderstorms, a low of 15. Sunny skies expected for Friday with a high of 28. Saturday, sunshine and a high of 30. Manitoba skies change quickly. Track conditions with a radar map on the CDK Electric weather page on the Pembina Valley Online app.
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2: A severe thunderstorm watch remains in effect for the Pilot Mound and Crystal City area. A heat warning is also in effect for all of southern Manitoba. Increasing cloudiness tonight with a 60% chance of showers or thunderstorms late this evening and overnight. Local smoky conditions and a low of 20. Thursday, mainly cloudy, 60% chance of showers or thunderstorms, local smoke, and a high of 26. Thursday night, mainly cloudy, chance of showers or thunderstorms, a low of 15. Sunny skies expected for Friday with a high of 28. Saturday, sunshine and a high of 30. Manitoba skies change quickly. Track conditions with a radar map on the CDK Electric weather page on the Pembina Valley Online app.
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2: A severe thunderstorm watch remains in effect for the pilot.

0: Freezing cloudiness tonight with a 60% chance of showers or thunderstorms late this evening and overnight. Local smoky conditions and a low of 20. Thursday, mainly cloudy, 60% chance of showers or thunderstorms, local smoke and a high of 26. Thursday night, mainly cloudy, chance of showers or thunderstorms, a low of 15. Sunny skies expected for Friday with a high of 28. Saturday, sunshine and a high of 30. Manitoba skies change quickly. Track conditions with a radar map on the CDK Electric weather page on the Pembina Valley online app.
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3: A severe thunderstorm watch remains in effect for the Pilot Mound and Crystal City area. A heat warning is also in effect for all of southern Manitoba. Increasing cloudiness tonight with a 60% chance of showers or thunderstorms late this evening and overnight, local smoky conditions, and a low of 20. Thursday, mainly cloudy, 60% chance of showers or thunderstorms, local smoke, and a high of 26. Thursday night, mainly cloudy, chance of showers or thunderstorms, a low of 15. Sunny skies expected for Friday with a high of 28. Saturday, sunshine and a high of 30. Manitoba skies change quickly. Track conditions with a radar map on the CDK Electric weather page on the Pembina Valley Online app.
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1: A severe thunderstorm watch remains in effect for the Pilot Mound and Crystal City area. A heat warning is also in effect for all of southern Manitoba. Increasing cloudiness tonight with a 60% chance of showers or thunderstorms late this evening and overnight. Local smoky conditions and a low of 20. Thursday, mainly cloudy, 60% chance of showers or thunderstorms, local smoke, and a high of 26. Thursday night, mainly cloudy, chance of showers or thunderstorms, a low of 15. Sunny skies expected for Friday with a high of 28. Saturday, sunshine and a high of 30. Manitoba skies change quickly. Track conditions with a radar map on the CDK Electric weather page on the Pembina Valley Online app.
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0: I promise you this, this much I swear. Yeah, we'd both go to jail over her. 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
2: A severe thunderstorm watch remains in effect for the Pilot Mound and Crystal City area. A heat warning is also in effect for all of southern Manitoba. Increasing cloudiness tonight with a 60% chance of showers or thunderstorms late this evening and overnight. Local smoky conditions and a low of 20. Thursday, mainly cloudy, 60% chance of showers or thunderstorms, local smoke, and a high of 26. Thursday night, mainly cloudy, chance of showers or thunderstorms, a low of 15. Sunny skies expected for Friday with a high of 28. Saturday, sunshine and a high of 30. Manitoba skies change quickly. Track conditions with a radar map on the CDK Electric weather page on the Pembina Valley Online app.
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1: A severe thunderstorm watch remains in effect for the Pilot Mound and Crystal City area. A heat warning is also in effect.

0: effect for all of southern Manitoba. Increasing cloudiness tonight with a 60% chance of showers or thunderstorms late this evening and overnight. Local smoky conditions and a low of 20. Thursday, mainly cloudy, 60% chance of showers or thunderstorms, local smoke, and a high of 26. Thursday night, mainly cloudy, chance of showers or thunderstorms, a low of 15. Sunny skies expected for Friday with a high of 28. Saturday, sunshine and a high of 30. Manitoba skies change quickly. Track conditions with a radar map on the CDK Electric weather page on the Pembina Valley Online app.
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1: A severe thunderstorm watch remains in effect for the Pilot Mound and Crystal City area. A heat warning is also in effect for all of southern Manitoba. Increasing cloudiness tonight with a 60% chance of showers or thunderstorms late this evening and overnight. Local smoky conditions and a low of 20. Thursday, mainly cloudy, 60% chance of showers or thunderstorms, local smoke, and a high of 26. Thursday night, mainly cloudy, chance of showers or thunderstorms, a low of 15. Sunny skies expected for Friday with a high of 28. Saturday, sunshine and a high of 30. Manitoba skies change quickly. Track conditions with a radar map on the CDK Electric weather page on the Pembina Valley Online app.
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2: A severe thunderstorm watch remains in effect for the Pilot Mound and Crystal City area. A heat warning is also in effect for all of southern Manitoba. Increasing cloudiness tonight with a 60% chance of showers or thunderstorms late this evening and overnight. Local smoky conditions and a low of 20. Thursday, mainly cloudy, 60% chance of showers or thunderstorms, local smoke and a high of 26. Thursday night, mainly cloudy, chance of showers or thunderstorms, a low of 15. Sunny skies expected for Friday with a high of 28. Saturday, sunshine and a high of 30. Manitoba skies change quickly. Track conditions with a radar map on the CDK Electric weather page on the Pembina Valley online app.
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2: A severe thunderstorm watch remains in effect for the Pilot Mound and Crystal City area. A heat warning is also in effect for all of southern Manitoba. Increasing cloudiness tonight with a 60% chance of showers or thunderstorms late this evening and overnight. Local smoky conditions and a low of 20. Thursday, mainly cloudy, 60% chance of showers or thunderstorms, local smoke, and a high of 26. Thursday night, mainly cloudy, chance of showers or thunderstorms, a low of 15. Sunny skies expected for Friday with a high of 28. Saturday, sunshine and a high of 30. Manitoba skies change quickly. Track conditions with a radar map on the CDK Electric weather page on the Pembina Valley Online app.
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1: A severe thunderstorm watch remains in effect for the Pilot Mound and Crystal City area. A heat warning is also in effect for all of southern Manitoba. Increasing cloudiness tonight with a 60% chance of showers or thunderstorms late this evening and overnight, local smoky conditions, and a low of 20. Thursday, mainly cloudy, 60% chance of showers or thunderstorms, local smoke, and a high of 26. Thursday night, mainly cloudy, chance of showers or thunderstorms, a low of 15. Sunny skies expected for Friday with a high of 28. Saturday, sunshine and a high of 30. Manitoba skies change quickly. Track conditions with a radar map on the CDK Electric weather page on the Pembina Valley Online app.
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0: Hola, amigos. 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Bueno, you're ready for Dos It Sounds Spanish with Dos Banderas, weekday mornings on Country 88. We throw down some Spanish. You text us the English definition. 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
1: A severe thunderstorm watch remains in effect for the Pilot Mound and Crystal City area. A heat warning is also in effect for all of southern Manitoba. Increasing cloudiness tonight with a 60% chance of showers or thunderstorms late this evening and overnight, local smoky conditions, and a low of 20. Thursday, mainly cloudy, 60% chance of showers or thunderstorms, local smoke, and a high of 26. Thursday night, mainly cloudy, chance of showers or thunderstorms, a low of 15. Sunny skies expected for Friday with a high of 28. Saturday, sunshine and a high of 30. Manitoba skies change quickly. Track conditions with a radar map on the CDK Electric weather page on the Pembina Valley Online app.
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2: A severe thunderstorm watch remains in effect for the Pilot Mound and Crystal City area. A heat warning is also in effect for all of southern Manitoba. Increasing cloudiness tonight with a 60% chance of showers or thunderstorms late this evening and overnight. Local smoky conditions and a low of 20. Thursday, mainly cloudy, 60% chance of showers or thunderstorms, local smoke and a high of 26. Thursday night, mainly cloudy, chance of showers or thunderstorms, a low of 15. Sunny skies expected for Friday with a high of 28. Saturday, sunshine and a high of 30. Manitoba skies change quickly. Track conditions with a radar map on the CDK Electric weather page on the Pembina Valley Online app.
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are. And I ain't trying to rush and mess this up. Don't want to move too quick, but this feels like it. So what you say, we head on out to that old farmhouse you always talk about.

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3: A severe thunderstorm watch remains in effect for the Pilot Mound and Crystal City area. A heat warning is also in effect for all of southern Manitoba. Increasing cloudiness tonight with a 60% chance of showers or thunderstorms late this evening and overnight. Local smoky conditions and a low of 20. Thursday, mainly cloudy, 60% chance of showers or thunderstorms, local smoke, and a high of 26. Thursday night, mainly cloudy, chance of showers or thunderstorms, a low of 15. Sunny skies expected for Friday with a high of 28. Saturday, sunshine and a high of 30. Manitoba skies change quickly. Track conditions with a radar map on the CDK Electric weather page on the Pembina Valley Online app.
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2: A severe thunderstorm watch remains in effect for the Pilot Mound and Crystal City area. A heat warning is also in effect for all of southern Manitoba. Increasing cloudiness tonight with a 60% chance of showers or thunderstorms late this evening and overnight. Local smoky conditions and a low of 20. Thursday, mainly cloudy, 60% chance of showers or thunderstorms, local smoke and a high of 26. Thursday night, mainly cloudy, chance of showers or thunderstorms, a low of 15. Sunny skies expected for Friday with a high of 28. Saturday, sunshine and a high of 30. Manitoba skies change quickly. Track conditions with a radar map on the CDK Electric weather page on the Pembina Valley online app.
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1: A severe thunderstorm watch remains in effect for the Pilot Mound and Crystal City area. A heat warning is also in effect for all of southern Manitoba. Increasing cloudiness tonight with a 60% chance of showers or thunderstorms late this evening and overnight. Local smoky conditions and a low of 20. Thursday, mainly cloudy, 60% chance of showers or thunderstorms, local smoke, and a high of 26. Thursday night, mainly cloudy, chance of showers or thunderstorms, a low of 15. Sunny skies expected for Friday with a high of 28. Saturday,

0: today, sunshine and a high of 30. Manitoba skies change quickly. Track conditions with a radar map on the CDK Electric weather page on the Pembina Valley online app.
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1: A severe thunderstorm watch remains in effect for the Pilot Mound and Crystal City area. A heat warning is also in effect for all of southern Manitoba. Increasing cloudiness tonight with a 60% chance of showers or thunderstorms late this evening and overnight, local smoky conditions, and a low of 20. Thursday, mainly cloudy, 60% chance of showers or thunderstorms, local smoke, and a high of 26. Thursday night, mainly cloudy, chance of showers or thunderstorms, a low of 15. Sunny skies expected for Friday with a high of 28. Saturday, sunshine and a high of 30. Manitoba skies change quickly. Track conditions with a radar map on the CDK Electric weather page on the Pembina Valley online app.
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2: A severe thunderstorm watch remains in effect for the Pilot Mound and Crystal City area. A heat warning is also in effect for all of southern Manitoba. Increasing cloudiness tonight with a 60% chance of showers or thunderstorms late this evening and overnight, local smoky conditions, and a low of 20. Thursday, mainly cloudy, 60% chance of showers or thunderstorms, local smoke, and a high of 26. Thursday night, mainly cloudy, chance of showers or thunderstorms, a low of 15. Sunny skies expected for Friday with a high of 28. Saturday, sunshine and a high of 30. Manitoba skies change quickly. Track conditions with a radar map on the CDK Electric weather page on the Pembina Valley Online app.
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1: A severe thunderstorm watch remains in effect for the Pilot Mound and Crystal City area. A heat warning is also in effect for all of southern Manitoba. Increasing cloudiness tonight with a 60% chance of showers or thunderstorms late this evening and overnight. Local smoky conditions and a low of 20. Thursday, mainly cloudy, 60% chance of showers or thunderstorms, local smoke and a high of 26. Thursday night, mainly cloudy, chance of showers or thunderstorms, a low of 15. Sunny skies expected for Friday with a high of 28. Saturday, sunshine and a high of 30. Manitoba skies change quickly. Track conditions with a radar map on the CDK Electric weather page on the Pembina Valley Online app.
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1: We're looking at a mix of sun and cloud today, 30% chance of showers with risk of a morning thunderstorm. I'm Alexander Peters, and Dina Labossier says a simple blood test turned into the scariest day of her family's life. Her son Carson was just 4 years old when he was diagnosed with an aggressive form of leukemia, and within hours, they were on their way to Winnipeg.
2: We went in for a blood test at Boundary Trails, and they told us that he was sick. They figured it was a cancer, and that it was

0: go right now to Winnipeg. Like, do not go home, do not anything. You are going straight to Winnipeg. So we went straight to the emergency room, and they got us in there instantly.
1: By that evening, Carson was receiving his first blood transfusion. Today, he's healthy, but Labossiere is sharing their story in the hope that more people will choose to donate blood. Manitoba Transportation and Infrastructure says a major highway reconstruction project on Highway 14 is now substantially complete. A provincial spokesperson says the 26.8-kilometer surface reconstruction project on the highway between Winkler and Rosenfeld is completed. It included the construction and paving of four new passing lanes, which were finished July 27th, and the spokesperson says line painting and maintenance patching are scheduled over the next few days. While the contractor will remain on site through mid-August for final cleanup, rumble strips, and seating. The province says the work is expected to improve traffic flow and safety along the corridor. And Winkler's painted rocks are hitting the road this summer. Ashley Elias, who started the Winkler Rocks Facebook page, a community of people who paint rocks and hide them for others to find, is encouraging families to take painted rocks with them while they travel. A community rock garden created by her neighbor gives people a place to pick up or exchange rocks before their trips.
2: Basically, what she has is a little area on the side of her house that kids or adults can go and exchange painted rocks for other painted rocks, or if they just feel like they want to go and hide one.
1: So far, Winkler rocks have been found as far away as British Columbia, Nova Scotia, and even Wisconsin. A pedestrian was taken to hospital following a collision of Main Street and Roblin Boulevard in Winkler Tuesday evening. Winkler Police Chief Ryan Hunt says officers were called just after 5 p.m. after a vehicle struck a pedestrian who was crossing Main Street.
3: We determined through investigation that the car went through a red light, and the driver has been issued an appearance notice for that.
1: Hunt says the driver has not yet been charged, but the appearance notice requires them to attend court.

0: In Wisconsin, a pedestrian was taken to hospital following a collision of Main Street and Roblin Boulevard in Winkler Tuesday evening. Winkler Police Chief Ryan Hunt says officers were called just after 5 p.m. after a vehicle struck a pedestrian who was crossing Main Street.
1: We determined through investigation that the car went through a red light, and the driver has been issued an appearance notice for that.
0: Hunt says the driver has not yet been charged, but the appearance notice requires them to attend court. Police say the pedestrian was transported to hospital with undetermined injuries, and the investigation remains ongoing. Get the news of the day conveniently delivered to your email inbox and subscribe to the Daily News on Pembina Valley Online.
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0: players and as human beings. And then when that final run crossed the plate and we won, it was just, proud.
1: A lot more with Sam Harder on PeminaValleyOnline.com. In the Border Baseball League, Game 2 of the best-of-five final goes to Cartwright, who upended Altona 11-7, knotting the series up at a game apiece. In AA Baseball, Winnipeg over Kansas City 2-1, while in Major League Baseball, the Blue Jays defeated Washington 5-3. I'm Dave Anthony.
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3: We're looking at a mix of sun and cloud today. 30% chance of showers with risk of morning thunderstorm. Local smoke as we work our way up to a high of 28 degrees. Feels like 36 with a humidex and a UV index of 8. Tonight, clearing, low of 15. Friday, a mix of sun and cloud, high of 28, humidex 33. Saturday, sunny, high of 29. Currently in Pilot Mound, it is 19 degrees, 21 degrees in Carmen, and in Morden, Winkler, and Altona, it is 22 degrees. Winds are coming in from the northwest at 12 kilometers per hour, gusting to 31, with a relative humidity of 90%. Stay a step ahead of the weather with radar, alerts, and forecasts powered by CDK Electric on the Pembina Valley online app.
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0: Lainey Wilson is somewhere over Laredo on the Country 88 Morning Show Low. My name's Tyler Hildebrand Low. Okay, that doesn't rhyme. We're headed towards a high of 28 degrees for today. A little bit cooler than it has been in the last little while, so that's very nice. We got a little bit of rain last night. Some of our rain watchers reports are starting to come in. Thanks, Andy from Rhineland. About 3 millimeters. Oh, and Chris already has his Rain Watchers report up at PeminaValleyOnline.com. Brunkhild, the winners with 7.5 millimeters. Also, a little look ahead to the long weekend there if you're interested in it, to find out what in the world is going on. This morning, we're going to meet the Pembina Valley Golf Classic champion, Terry Entz. And Dinkle Driving Academy is coming by. We're going to learn a little bit more about what in the world they all do in the next 10 minutes. We're going to talk to Dan and Jackie Friesen about a tribute ride for their son that takes place today.
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7: We're looking at a mix of sun and cloud today. 30% chance of showers with risk of morning thunderstorm. Local smoke as we work our way up to a high of 28 degrees. Feels like 36 with a humidex and a UV index of 8. Tonight clearing, low of 15. Friday a mix of sun and cloud, high of 28, humidex 33. Saturday sunny, high of 29. Currently in Pilot Mound, it is 19 degrees, 21 degrees in Carmen, and in Morden, Winkler, and Deltona, it is

0: 22 degrees. Winds are coming in from the northwest at 12 kilometers per hour, gusting to 31, with a relative humidity of 90%. Stay a step ahead of the weather with radar, alerts, and forecasts powered by CDK Electric on the Pembina Valley online app.
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1: Tyler Joe Miller should have known better on Country 88. The morning show is powered by Green Valley Equipment. It is Thursday, July 3rd. Today's the last day of July. Nope, that's not true. There's 31 days in July. I know how the calendar works, I promise. I shouldn't say my name after that, but it is Tyler Hildebrand. The Country 88 Morning Show is powered by Green Valley Equipment. Today there is a tribute motorcycle ride for Dan and Jackie Friesen's son, Paul, who lost his life on July 23rd in the weeks following a tragic motorcycle accident that took place in Winkler on July 10th. If you want to read a little bit more about Paul, you can in the news story at PeminaValleyOnline.com. Dan and Jackie stopped by to tell us a little bit more about the awareness ride.
2: Weather permitting, yeah, 6:30 as a meetup and begin the ride at 7. Yeah.
1: Okay.
2: Weather permitting, for sure.
1: Okay, I guess my first question is, why? Why are you holding a tribute ride for Paul?
2: It's just we feel that there needs to be some more awareness for people just seeing motorcyclists out there, and we need to throw some awareness out there that
3: there's many riders out on the street, and you know what, you just need to be keeping an eye out for these riders, but just a little bit more.
1: That's man, that's a good point. Anybody that rides motorcycle or knows people that ride motorcycle would agree. If you do ride, you can head on down to the Southland Mall. They're meeting about 6:30, riding at about 7 o'clock. It sounds like they're going to head to Altona, kind of to Gretna, and then through Altona and stop at Subway for ice cream. The details are at PeminaValleyOnline.com.
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High Valley Fools on Country 88. The morning show is powered by Green Valley Equipment. My name's Tyler. It is Thursday. We're headed towards a much more manageable high today of 28 degrees. Humidex still up to 36, but yesterday I think at one point we were at 48. Something had to happen, and there were some storms that rolled through. We kind of just got the edge of those storms. They were a little further north of us. But it did mean that we got a little bit of rain, and that's probably why it's a little bit cooler today. If you want to find rain totals, you can at PeminaValleyOnline.com. If you have some rain totals from a community that we don't have at Pembina Valley Online, you can send it to us there as well. And a little look ahead to the long weekend. It looks like warm and sunny stretch to come, according to Chris Sumner. Full long weekend forecast details are in that story or at the CDKL.

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1: Good morning. I'm Alexander Peters. Hope you're doing well. Manitobans can now recycle paper beverage cups thanks to a provincial change expanding the list of accepted materials. Blue Sky Opportunities service shop manager Russ Hildebrand says paper cups were previously excluded because of the plastic lining used to keep them from leaking. Newer coatings have made recycling much easier.
2: We always ask that lids are off, kind of ensures that any bit of liquid that is maybe remaining in the cup is then not there anymore by the time we get it.
1: Residents are reminded to remove plastic lids and empty any remaining liquid before placing paper cups in their recycling bins. Work continues in Altona's 9th Street Northwest Flood Protection Project. Mayor Harv Schrader has the update.
3: There was a short delay. They needed specialized road gravel, so they had to wait and bring that in. And they're back on track now, and two of the three approaches have been paved. And the one remaining is the Linwood approach, and they are continually working on that.
1: The project is being funded 50% by the province through a grant, and Schrader says the town is hoping to have the work finished by mid-August. And for Dana Labossiere, blood donation is not an abstract idea. She watched donated blood help save her son's life during his battle with leukemia and still remembers how quickly it made a difference.
4: It was instant because he was struggling at that point. So the white blood cells were taking over all of his red ones. So when they gave him the blood, his cheeks came back to color. You could see it. All of a sudden he had some energy and it was pretty amazing.
1: Labossiere says her son received so many blood transfusions that she eventually lost count and hopes her family's experience encourages others to help the next person who needs that same gift. And the South Central Cubs are provincial champions after going a perfect 6-0 at the U13 AA Tier 1 Provincials in Portage-La Prairie. The players stopped by the Country 88 Morning Show this week saying the title was the reward for a season of hard work.
5: It feels good. You know, we worked all year. Hard work. It feels good to get it done with a W.
1: The Cubs finished the tournament with a thrilling 5-4 win over the host Portage Phillies.

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2: Coach of the 15U AA South Central baseball team, Sam Harder, says winning provincial gold after a dominating season was fantastic. And as a coach, he really relished watching the team celebrate after the gold medal on provincials.
3: I was very proud. 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
2: A lot more with Sam Harder on PeminaValleyOnline.com. In the Border Baseball League, Game 2 of the best-of-five final goes to Cartwright, who upended Altona 11-7, knotting the series up at a game apiece. In AA Baseball, Winnipeg over Kansas City 2-1, while in Major League Baseball, the Blue Jays defeated Washington 5-3. I'm Dave Anthony.
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0: We're looking at a mix of sun and cloud today. 30% chance of showers with risk of morning thunderstorm. Local smoke as we work our way up to a high of 28 degrees. Feels like 36 with a humidex and a UV index of 8. Tonight clearing, low of 15. Friday a mix of sun and cloud, high of 28, humidex 33. Saturday sunny, high of 29. Currently in Pilot Mound, it is 19 degrees, 21 degrees in Carmen, and in Morton, Winkler, and Altona, it is 22 degrees. Winds are coming in from the northwest at 12 kilometers per hour, gusting to 31, with a relative humidity of 90%. Stay a step ahead of the weather with radar, alerts, and forecasts powered by CDK Electric on the Pembina Valley online app.
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It's Zach Top, and it sounds like the radio on the Country 88 Morning Show, powered by Green Valley Equipment. Good morning. My name's Tyler. It is Thursday. Oh, man. It was like, all I really want to talk about right now is just how hot it was. Had a little 10-year-old that wanted to go for a rollerblade ride yesterday evening, and I said, no. Like, we're just gonna stay inside. If maybe your house isn't that cool, maybe your air conditioning isn't working, you don't have, and you want to get out of the heat, head on down to the Winkler Library. It's air conditioned. There is two sessions of tinfoil boat making today at 10:30 and 1:30. They'll be made inside the library, and then they're going to bring them to the Bethel Heritage Park fountain and test them out and see how many marbles each boat will hold before sinking. The winners will receive a grand prize ticket. You do need to register, which I believe you can do on their website, or just give them a call once they open here at the Winkler Library. 10:30 and 1:30, tinfoil boat making. We're going to send Alex Gavin Anderson there. Hey, did you know that Industrial Eats has a retail store that's open today? I'll tell you more after Carter Faith.

Carter, Faith, and Betty on Country 88. The morning show is powered by Green Valley Equipment. My name's Tyler. It is Thursday. We're headed towards a high of 28. Your full forecast details are at PeminaValleyOnline.com or the Pembina Valley Online app. You can also find details on industrial.

0: Industrial Eats new retail store. We talked to Kevin Hildebrand. The idea came kind of organically after customers just kept asking where you guys get your meat. He told us a little bit more about the when's the store open and what we can get.
1: Yeah, so the retail store, we're open Thursday, Friday, and Saturday from 10 till 7. And like you can come in and you can get deli meats. You can get different fish that we smoke, like salmon, mackerel, different kind of fish. We've got like snack type meats. Like we make our own jerky, our own meat sticks.
0: That is crazy.
1: We've got a baker. So we've got...
0: You got bread?
1: We've got bread.
0: What?
1: But not just bread. We have got, like, cookies, cheesecakes, cupcakes, muffins, and the stuff she makes is phenomenal. Like, I am going to get fat just on baked goods, guaranteed.
0: That sounds awesome. That's the best way. You're going to get all fat and sassy.
1: Oh, yeah.
0: Have you seen that clip? That
1: yeah,
0: lady?
1: And, yeah. And then we've got, like, some take-home meals that you can eat, like cabbage rolls. We've got, like, cabbage rolls.
0: You got them in the freezer or what?
1: Yeah,
0: no way.
1: Yeah. Pierogies.
0: Oh, man, I am hungry, and it's not even 7 a.m. You can find a little bit more at PembinaValleyOnline.com or the Pembina Valley Online app. It is open today through the weekend, and it is delicious.
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3: We're looking at a mix of sun and cloud today. 30% chance of showers with risk of morning thunderstorm. Local smoke as we work our way up to a high of 28 degrees. Feels like 36 with a humidex and a UV index of 8. Tonight clearing, low of 15. Friday a mix of sun and cloud, high of 28, humidex 33. Saturday sunny, high of 29. Currently in Pilot Mound, it is 19 degrees, 21 degrees in Carmen, and in Morton, Winkler, and Deltona, it is 22 degrees. Winds are coming in from the northwest at 12 kilometers per hour, gusting to 31, with a relative humidity of 90%. Stay a step ahead of the weather with radar, alerts, and forecasts powered by CDK Electric on the Pembina Valley online app.
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Cameron Whitcomb, Kingdom of Fear, Country 88's morning show is powered by Green Valley Equipment. I don't know why I said it like that. I'm excited. I'm excited to be here. I'm excited to chat with you. 28 degrees is the high, humidex up to 36. So it won't quite feel like we're stepping into a swimming pool, sort of. And the low tonight down to 15 degrees, which is quite manageable. If any

0: Anybody has been doing any driving over the last little while, which I assume you have recognized that we are into a new season here in Manitoba. Construction season. Highway 14 is one of those places that I've been stuck a number of times because I keep forgetting that they're working on it. The final touches are being completed over the coming weeks on a 26.8-kilometer reconstruction project. Four new passing lanes between Rosenfeld and Winkler were completed on July 27th. Line painting and maintenance patching planned over the next few days. The contractor expected to remain on site through mid-August to complete final cleanup, install rumble strips, and finish seeding. But we're getting awfully close to not getting stuck around Plum Coulee on Highway 14 anymore.
1: The union representing workers at the Scott and Indian Head Research Farms say there may still be a chance to reverse federal plans to close the facilities despite the shutdown process already underway. Earlier this month, an MOU was signed between the province and Ottawa with the aim of maintaining operations at both research farms. Milton Dick is president of the Public Service Alliance of Canada.
2: I've seen shutdowns before. There's maybe waves about taking things over, but quite often with research, it doesn't happen. And so this shutdown, there's no real plan that has been promoted.
1: A parliamentary committee report released in the spring unanimously called for the research farm closures to be reversed. Dick says the federal government is expected to review that report in the fall. However, he says research plots have already been disrupted for Golden West. I'm Glendale Allen Vossler.
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2: Good morning, I'm Alexander Peters. Hope you're doing well. A provincial spokesperson says drivers on Highway 14 will soon see the final touches on a 26.8-kilometer reconstruction project. Manitoba Transportation and Infrastructure says construction and paving of four new passing lanes between Rosenfeld and Winkler was completed July 27th, with line painting and maintenance patching planned over the next few days. The spokesperson says the contractor will stay on site through mid-August to complete cleanup, install rumble strips, and finish seating. And paper cups are now officially accepted in Manitoba recycling programs. Blue Sky Opportunities Service Shop Manager Russ Hildebrand says the province recently added them to its required list of recyclable materials after improvements in how the cups are manufactured.
3: The province has announced that paper cups, which has been a bit of a sticky topic for the last number of years, the province has now added them to our required materials, so they are now accepted into our program.
2: Hildebrand says consumers simply need to remove the lid before placing the cup in their blue bin. And a rock garden in Winkler is helping a community project spread across the country. Ashley Elias, creator of the Winkler Rocks Facebook page that paints and hides rocks in the community, says travelers can stop by the garden to pick up painted rocks to hide during their summer vacations. The idea has already sent Winkler Rocks to both coasts of Canada, with some even turning up in the United States.
4: Winkler Rocks was kind of created by me and my daughter just as something fun to do in the summer. We saw Winnipeg Rocks page. It was more so for us to have fun together, painting rocks. We wanted to hide them, have people find them, other kids excited to find them, either to rehide, repost, because it was fun to see people finding the rocks we had painted, and then just to hope it would kind of keep going on.
2: Elias hopes the project continues to reach even farther. And Winkler police say a traffic collision investigation remains underway after a pedestrian was struck by a vehicle Tuesday evening. Chief Ryan Hunt says a traffic collision investigator spent several hours at the scene of Main Street and Roblin Boulevard.
5: It does take some time, yeah. We have a traffic collision investigator, and so he spent quite a bit of time on the scene there.
2: Police determined the vehicle went through a red light before hitting the pedestrian, and the driver was issued an appearance notice with potential charges to be determined once the extent of the pedestrian's injuries is known. There's a lot happening in our community, and you won't miss anything when you subscribe to the daily newsletter on Pembina Valley Online.
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6: Coach of the 15U AA South Central baseball team, Sam Harder, says winning provincial gold after a dominating season was fantastic. And as a coach, he really relished watching the team celebrate after the gold medal on provincials.
7: I was very proud. 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And then when that final run crossed the plate and we won, it was just, proud.
6: A lot more with Sam Harder on PeminaValleyOnline.com. In the Border Baseball League, Game 2 of the best-of-five final goes to Cartwright, who upended Altona 11-7, knotting the series.

0: but a game apiece. In AA baseball, Winnipeg over Kansas City 2-1, while in Major League Baseball, the Blue Jays defeated Washington 5-3. I'm Dave Anthony.
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2: We're looking at a mix of sun and cloud today. 30% chance of showers with risk of morning thunderstorm. Local smoke as we work our way up to a high of 28 degrees. Feels like 36 with a humidex and a UV index of 8. Tonight, clearing, low of 15. Friday, a mix of sun and cloud, high of 28, humidex 33. Saturday, sunny, high of 29. Currently in Pilot Mound, it is 19 degrees, 21 degrees in Carmen, and in Morden, Winkler, and Deltona, it is 22 degrees. Winds are coming in from the northwest at 12 kilometers per hour, gusting to 31, with a relative humidity of 90%. Stay a step ahead of the weather with radar, alerts, and forecasts powered by CDK Electric on the Pembina Valley online app.
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Tyler Hubbard and Park on Country 88. The morning show is powered by Green Valley Equipment. My name's Tyler. It is Thursday. We are headed towards a high of 28 degrees. Show us your summer continues here on PeminaValleyOnline.com and Country 88. Over on our sister station, The Eagle, Jamie has taken the gardening theme to a whole nother level. After receiving some information from Susanna Fraze about some blossom end rot, she put it on Facebook and asked you for your opinions. And oh my goodness, there were lots. I'm a huge fan of all this stuff. Jessica said it's been super hot, so it's easy to get right now. Try and keep the water the same and then pick them off. And you can even try and shade with cloth. Calcium mix is another one. All right, green thumb.

0: 4 of her yard. Rachel enjoyed fresh flowers picking at a friend's garden during her birthday. It made her realize that there were like summer blooms. We may not bloom forever, but while we do, we bring beauty, joy, and happiness to those around us. We're like a summer bloom. Wow. Beautiful. 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And if you do, you have a chance to win prizes. 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
11: We're looking at a mix of sun and cloud today. 30% chance of showers with risk of morning thunderstorm. Local smoke as we work our way up to a high of 28 degrees. Feels like 36 with a humidex and a UV index of 8. Tonight clearing, low of 15. Friday a mix of sun and cloud, high of 28, humidex 33. Saturday sunny, high of 29. Currently in Pilot Mound, it is 19 degrees, 21 degrees in Carmen, and in Morden, Winkler, and Altona, it is 22 degrees. Winds are coming in from the northwest at 12 kilometers per hour, gusting to 31, with a relative humidity of 90%. Stay a step ahead of the weather with radar, alerts, and forecasts powered by CDK Electric on the Pembina Valley online app.
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0: 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Her name is Robin Sirks. Little graphic warning here. This story does have some details that aren't super chill. But Robin's story is pretty incredible.
1: When I was 15 years old, I was gang raped and I got pregnant. And my parents wanted me to abort the baby. And I didn't. They kicked me out of the house. I lived on the street for a while. And then I went into an unwed mother's home. I had my son, and it's just amazing. And I love how God works, because when you hear the Bible verse, "I know the plans that I have for you," He knew the plans that He had for my son, because my son, that is now the caretaker for my mother, who wanted me to abort him. So he lives with her and he takes care of her. He's 50 years old, he takes care of my mom. And she wouldn't be able to stay in her home if it wasn't for him. You got to listen to that inner voice and just be strong, you know? Sometimes you have to go against the tide, but it's walking upstream isn't easy. But I'm telling you, you do get to the end of the, you do get to the dam. I felt very disposable. In this world, that's one thing I can say in this world, that this world makes you feel very disposable. Like, you know, marriage is disposable, family is disposable. You know, it just goes on and on. And we have value, we have worth, we have a voice. And to step out in faith, and then to have a bunch of sisters behind you that believe you, like we have a sisterhood here that is just beyond amazing, you know? Like we just, there's no like no sisters like the sisterhood, like we say around here. We just love each other.
0: Huh. Robin, you're an incredible person. You can read about her at PeminaValleyOnline.com.
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Josh Tumpf, Johnny Walker, back to me, Country 88's morning show powered by Green Valley Equipment. My name's Tyler. It is Thursday. We are headed towards a high of 28 degrees. Your full forecast details can be found at PeminaValleyOnline.com or the Pembina Valley Online app, where you can also learn that the Winkler police have been a little bit busy lately. Two separate collisions over the weekend, an e-scooter and then another involving two vehicles. Seems like there's been a lot of accidents lately. Let's all just slow down a little bit. And honestly, myself included, we could all just slow down. Let's do that with Brett Kissel. We'll slow down with Cowboys and Dreamers as we head into the 7:30 information package.

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1: Good morning. I'm Alexander Peters. Hope you're doing well. A Winkler Rock Garden is helping painted treasures travel far beyond the Pembina Valley. Ashley Elias, who started the Winkler Rocks Facebook page about 8 years ago, says people paint rocks, hide them for others to find, and then share their discoveries online. She said her neighbor now has a rock garden that gives travelers a place to pick up or exchange painted rocks before their summer trips.
2: She basically posted that if anybody's heading on a trip this summer, feel free to message her on Facebook and pick up some rocks to take along on your trip and hide them along the way.
1: Rocks from Winkler have already been found in British Columbia to Nova Scotia and some even turning up in Wisconsin. Dana Labossiere has donated blood 71 times, but she says her son Carson's leukemia diagnosis made her appreciate those donations in an entirely new way.
3: Without it, he probably wouldn't have made it right off the bat. That was his first treatment that they gave him was blood. So it was just to regulate his system and get him back to normal again, or as normal as he could get.
1: Canadian Blood Services has a donor clinic in Winkler tomorrow, July 30th, and another in Morden on Monday, August 3rd. Labossiere hopes her family's story reminds people that a single donation can help save a life. And another Altona Road project is nearing completion. Mayor Harv Schrader has the update on First Street Northwest.
4: So the curb and gutter work has been completed. Asphalt paving was also done this week, and the final step will be the landscaping around the new road.
1: And after some short delays, work has resumed on the 9th Street Northwest flood-proofing project and is expected to wrap up by mid-August. Up next, a $100,000 worth of concrete panel replacement on 2nd Street Northwest. And for the South Central Cubs, the best part of baseball is not winning championships. When the players were asked what they love most about the game, their answers had a lot more to do with friendship than trophies.
5: It's very fun because you have a team of friends who support you and all your plays, and I just like the game.
6: Because it's really fun, and I like being with friends, and it's fun.
1: Every day we're delivering the news of your community to you here on the radio, but we can also deliver it directly to your inbox if you subscribe to the Daily News on Pembina Valley Online.
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7: Coach of the 15U AA South Central baseball team, Sam Harder, says winning provincial gold after a dominating season was fantastic. And as a coach, he really relished watching the team celebrate after the gold medal in provincials.
8: 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And then when that final run crossed the plate and we won, it was just, proud.
7: A lot more with Sam Harder on PeminaValleyOnline.com. In the Border Baseball League, Game 2 of the best-of-five final goes to Cartwright, who upended Altona 11-7, knotting the series up at a game apiece. In AA Baseball, Winnipeg over Kansas City 2-1, while in Major League Baseball, the Blue Jays defeated Washington 5-3. I'm Dave Anthony.
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1: We're looking at a mix of sun and cloud today. 30% chance of showers with risk of morning thunderstorm. Local smoke as we work our way up to a high of 28 degrees. Feels like 36 with a humidex and a UV index of 8. Tonight, clearing, low of 15. Friday, a mix of sun and cloud, high of 28, humidex 33. Saturday, sunny, high of 29. Currently in Pilot Mound, it is 19 degrees, 21 degrees in Carmen, and in Morden, Winkler, and Altona, it is 22 degrees. Winds are coming in from the northwest at 12 kilometers per hour, gusting to 31, with a relative humidity of 90%. Stay a step ahead of the weather with radar, alerts, and forecasts powered by CDK Electric on the Pembina Valley online app.
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Hardy. I would like to know, what is his favorite country song? Like, that's the title of the song, but what's Hardy's favorite country? What's your favorite country song? Text me at 204-331-2266. I can't promise I'll play it, but we can talk about it. Maybe I'll play it. Jamie Giesbrecht says Chattahoochee. I think my favorite country song is Fishing in the Dark, Nitty Gritty Dirt Band. Maybe? Oh, I don't know. I have to think about... Text me. What's your favorite country song? This is not at all what I was going to talk about right now, but I am very curious. What is your favorite country song of all time? 204-331-2266. I don't know if we're going to find out what Ashley Elias' favorite country song is, but we will find out what she's doing with Painted Rocks. This is Ella Langley and Morgan Wallen.

0: Ella and Morgan, Langley and Wallen, I Can't Love You Anymore on the Country 88 Morning Show, powered by Green Valley Equipment. My name's Tyler. It's Thursday. We're headed towards a high of 28 degrees. A little bit of rain last night. You can find the Rain Watchers report at PeminaValleyOnline.com or the Pemina Valley Online app, and you can find an adorable story about the Winkler Rocks Facebook page. Have you been on it? There's like, I don't know, almost 2,000 members, and there are rocks all over the place. Ashley Elias started the Facebook page about 8 years ago, just for something fun to do in the summer, and she told us about some of the fun things they've painted and where they're headed this weekend.
1: I've done SpongeBob characters, ooh, and those were definitely trickier.
0: What's the heart of SpongeBob? Is it plankton?
1: No, plankton would be an easier one. I would say SpongeBob, probably.
0: Really?
1: Yeah.
0: You'd think it'd be easy, because he's just a square.
1: I know, but he's got the holes in him, and, you know, the eyes, and then the big feet. And,
0: yeah. Yeah. And the weird pants.
1: Yeah.
0: And like holes in sponges are hard to draw. Like, yes, that's not easy to do.
1: That's not.
0: Huh.
1: Yeah.
0: If you'd like to see some of these painted rocks, you can find them on Winkler Rocks on Facebook. You guys are headed to Edmonton. You'll bring some rocks out. So
1: that's right.
0: If anybody has family in Edmonton, look out. There will be some rocks in Edmonton. These rocks have made it all over the world?
1: Yes.
0: Like,
1: all over.
0: Where's the furthest away you think someone's found a rock?
1: I know I've seen one found in Wisconsin. I've seen Halifax, BC, kind of all across Canada for sure. And then, yeah, definitely down into the States.
0: So, can you help these Winkler rocks get further across the world? If you can, read the story at PeminaValleyOnline.com or the Pemina Valley Online app. And the next time you head somewhere, bring one with you.
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8: Looking at a mix of sun and cloud today, some smoke, high of 28, humidex 36, UV index of 8. Tonight, clearing, low of 15. Friday, a mix of sun and cloud, high of 28, humidex 33. Saturday, sunny, high of 29. Currently in Pilot Mound, it is 20 degrees, 21 degrees in Morden, Winkler, and 22 degrees in Carmen. In Altona, it is 23 degrees. Winds are coming in from the south and southwest at 12 kilometers per hour with a relative humidity of 87%. Stay a step ahead of the weather with radar alerts and forecasts powered by CDK Electric on the Pembina Valley online app.
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0: It's Sully Burrows and Put It On Me on Country 88. The morning show is powered by Green Valley Equipment. My name's Tyler. It is Thursday, headed towards a high of 28 degrees. Your full forecast details are at PeminaValleyOnline.com or the Pembina Valley Online app. As our details about the Border Baseball League, Game 2 of the Border Baseball League Finals went yesterday in Altona. Cartwright slipped one out and won 11-7. Whew. That's a high-scoring game. I also know that they recognize the 15U AA Tier 2 provincial champions at the game. And Gavin Anderson was actually there. So we'll have a little story about that at PeminaValleyOnline.com or the Pembina Valley Online app. Game 3 goes tomorrow in Cartwright. Game 4, Tuesday in Altona. We're going to continue talking sports after 8 o'clock. Mr. Terry Entz will stop by. He is the Pembina Valley Golf Classic champion for the 500th time. We're going to find out what makes Terry such a good golfer and how he can teach me how to golf better. Coming up after 8.
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2: Looking at a mix of sun and cloud today, working our way up to a high of 28 degrees with some local smoke. I'm Alexander Peters. Hope you're doing well. Manitoba Transportation and Infrastructure says a major highway reconstruction project on Highway 14 is now substantially complete. Candace Dirksen has the details.
3: A provincial spokesperson says the 26.8-kilometer surface reconstruction project on the highway between Winkler and Plum Coulee is now complete. It included the construction and paving of four new passing lanes, which were completed July 27th. The spokesperson says line painting and maintenance patching are scheduled over the next few days, while the contractor will remain on site through mid-August for final cleanup, installing rumble strips, and finish grass seeding. The province says the work is expected to improve traffic flow and safety along the corridor. For Pembina Valley Online, I'm Candace Dirksen.
2: That takeout coffee cup no longer has to end up in the garbage. Manitoba has expanded its recycling program to include paper beverage cups. Blue Sky Opportunities Service Shop Manager Russ Hildebrand says new cup linings have made the change possible.
4: Paper cups all come with a coating to prevent the breakdown of the paper, obviously. They're containing liquid, and they need some kind of reinforcement to hold integrity. They had always been coated with a polyethylene coating, I believe it was, and until recently that was always used, but now there is some alternatives, one being plant-based, and the other is a aqueous coating that contains much less plastic, so makes it much easier to recycle.
2: Residents are asked to remove the lid and empty any remaining liquid before putting paper cups in their recycling bins. And work continues on Altona's 9th Street Northwest Flood Protection Project. Mayor Harv Schrader has the update.
5: There was a short delay. They needed specialized road gravel, so they had to wait and bring that in. And they're back on track now, and two of the three approaches have been paved. And the one remaining is the Linwood approach, and they are continually working on that.
2: The project is being funded 50% by the province through a grant, and Schrader says the town is hoping to have the work finished by mid-August. Every day we're delivering the news of your community to you here on the radio, but we can also deliver it directly to your inbox if you subscribe to the daily news on Pembina Valley Online.
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6: Coach of the 15U AA South Central baseball team, Sam Harder, says winning provincial gold after a dominating season was fantastic. And as a coach, he really relished watching the team celebrate after the gold medal in provincials.
7: I was very proud. 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
6: A lot more with Sam Harder on PeminaValleyOnline.com. In the Border Baseball League, Game 2 of the best-of-five final goes to Cartwright, who upended Altona 11-7, knotting the series up at a game apiece. In AA Baseball, Winnipeg over Kansas City 2-1, while in Major League Baseball, the Blue Jays defeated Washington.

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1: Now, your Pembina Valley online weather.
2: Looking at a mix of sun and cloud today, some smoke, high of 28, humidex 36, UV index of 8. Tonight, clearing, low of 15. Friday, a mix of sun and cloud, high of 28, humidex 33. Saturday, sunny, high of 29. Currently in Pilot Mound, it is 20 degrees, 21 degrees in Morden, Winkler, and 22 degrees in Carmen. In Altona, it is 23 degrees. Winds are coming in from the south and southwest at 12 kilometers per hour with a relative humidity of 87%. Stay a step ahead of the weather with radar alerts and forecasts powered by CDK Electric on the Pembina Valley online app.
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0: Dasha and Austin on Country 88. 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As we head to our high of 28 degrees on this Thursday, you can check your full forecast at PeminaValleyOnline.com. 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Good morning, Terry.
1: Good morning.
0: How do you feel when I say that, the Pembina Valley Golf Classic champion?
1: Feels good.
0: Yeah?
1: Yeah.
0: How many times have you won the Pembina Valley Classic?
1: This is my first.
0: This is the first time winning this one?
1: Yeah, Spencer Norrie's won it the first 4 years in a row.
0: Okay. I just, Terry, if I'm going to be honest, when I look at golf scores around the area, I see your name at the top quite often. So I'm a little bit shocked that you haven't won this one yet. No. Have you placed second? Like, were you right behind Spence a couple years?
1: I've been, in the top three a couple times, yeah.
0: What was the difference this year, Terry? What was the difference out on the course?
1: Spencer wasn't there.
0: and you shot pretty well, right?
1: I did, yes.
0: Okay, so for those who don't know, what is the Pembina Valley Classic?
1: It's a golf tournament that you would play Friday, Saturday, Sunday in Morden, Winkler, and Carmen. You'd play 18 holes each day, and then at the final, you would
0: tabulate said scores. Yep. Who plays in this? Can anybody sign up?
1: Men, women, seniors, everybody.
0: Dogs?
1: Almost.
0: Do you know how many people signed up this year? Do you know?
1: There was 186, I believe.
0: Okay, so out of 186 golfers in the Pembina Valley, you're the best. Why are you so good at golf?

0: what do you do out there that makes you so good, and why do I suck so bad?
1: I play lots.
0: Is that it? Is like, is that really the, what is the secret to being a good golfer?
1: I don't know. I get lessons.
0: Who teaches you?
1: Matt Lowen.
0: Okay. Laven. What kind of things does your golf instructor tell you? Like, how does he help your game? Especially you, like, you're a little more advanced than I am.
1: Yeah.
0: I'm in the trees. I'm like Phil Mickelson. I'm in the trees a lot, but I can't get out. What does your golf instructor tell you about your game? Like, how does he help you?
1: Well, if I have something wrong, I'll go to Matt. And if we do a lesson, it's like you schedule half hour, but you'll be out there for 5-10 minutes.
0: Figure it out.
1: And he'll just say, this, this, this. You do it. Fixed. Let's go play golf.
0: Yeah, that's really what we're here to do, right?
1: Yeah.
0: Okay, so, but Terry, for someone like me or your average golfer who maybe doesn't play quite as much as you and doesn't get around the course as well as you, do you have any tips or tricks for maybe less skilled golfers to enjoy the game more? Maybe not necessarily get a better score, but like, how do I enjoy golf more?
1: Don't overthink it.
0: Okay.
1: Go out there, hit it, chase it, hit it again.
0: But what happens, Terry, when my ball goes as far left as it does forward? You just, whatever it is, what it is?
1: Yep.
0: That's why I really like golfing at the Winkler Golf Course. Really tough to lose a ball there. Morden and Carmen I don't like very much, especially the back nine in Morden. Or in Carmen, pardon me.
1: Yeah.
0: There is too many trees, you guys.
1: Like,
0: and I just
1: lots.
0: Can't get out of them.
1: Yeah.
0: What's your favorite hole in the Pembina Valley? Like, do you have a favorite hole to golf? Morden, Winkler, Carmen, like, we can even go out to Gretna if you want, but yeah. Like, of those courses, is there, what hole is your favorite hole to play?
1: I don't know, there's like, Morden's got a few, the par 3s downhill.
0: That downhill, yeah.
1: Yeah, there's a few in Carmen.

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4: Looking at a mix of sun and cloud today, some smoke.

0: smoke, high of 28, humidex 36, UV index of 8. Tonight clearing, low of 15, Friday a mix of sun and cloud, high of 28, humidex 33, Saturday sunny, high of 29. Currently in Pilot Mound, it is 20 degrees, 21 degrees in Morden, Winkler, and 22 degrees in Carmen. In Altona, it is 23 degrees. Winds are coming in from the south and southwest at 12 kilometers per hour with a relative humidity of 87%. Stay a step ahead of the weather with radar alerts and forecasts powered by CDK Electric on the Pembina Valley online app.
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0: Luke Combs, Be By You, Country 88's morning show is powered by Green Valley Equipment. My name's Tyler. It is Thursday. We're headed towards a high of 28 degrees, the coldest day this week. We're back with Pembina Valley Golf Classic champion Terry Entz. Am I saying that right? Is it the Pembina Valley Golf Classic? What is
1: Pembina
0: it?
1: Pembina Valley Classic.
0: Oh, just Classic. But how do we know what sport you're playing? who organizes the Pembina Valley Classic?
1: It is organized between Morden, Winkler, and Carmen golf courses.
0: So a little bit of pros. A collaboration between the pros.
1: So Matt and Greg, Morden, Dean and Carmen, and then Colton and Winkler.
0: That kind of shows the strength of the golf community here in the Pembina Valley. Like, because realistically, those courses technically should be competing, and they are to a degree, but it seems like the golf community in the Pembina Valley is really strong. Can you just talk about the guys and gals that you guys golf with on a regular basis? What's the golf community like here, Terry?
1: I would say it's really good. Like, you can go to any other golf course, and if you know somebody, you can talk to them, and it's like, it's really good. So
0: it's just especially around you, like, good golfers. Like, the guys who really know what they're doing on the course.
1: Yeah.
0: It just seems like you guys are always, I know you're always competing for scores, but everybody seems to want everybody to do well.
1: Yep.
0: Is that, I guess that's a typical golf thing.
1: Yeah, you always want the competition, right? Like, if you know there's a stronger golfer in a different town, and let's say you would call yourself a stronger golfer in your town, you would want to play against those guys just to see where you...
0: Yeah, I guess it's kind of like the hockey world, right? Yeah. Where, like, you want to see how you match up against everyone else. You go try out for the AAA team and see how you stack up. Huh. That's interesting. what keeps you coming back for golf? Is it that challenge? Is it the one shot you hit? And for you, it's probably like the 15 good shots you hit every round. I have about one of them. What keeps you coming back to the course?
1: I don't know. I just think, when I'm out there, it seems like there's no stress.
0: Hmm.
1: It's that kind of

0: downtime from work, and you can just kind of turn your brain off and be out there and just relax, where maybe the not as strong golfer would be a little bit more stressed.
1: Yeah, well, it's a little bit frustrating out there sometimes. But I think, like, that's a good way to think. Like, even if you're not a good golfer, just think about it like that. Like, that's really what this is. Yeah. It's a chance for you to get outside, enjoy the weather, and hit a golf ball every once in a while.
0: When it's plus 30 or 35 outside, that's perfect, because all winter long, when we're freezing cold, people are going to Mexico for that kind of weather.
1: True.
0: You can just go outside now and take it.
1: So what about a day like yesterday when the humidity's at 48? Is that too much?
0: No, that was great. I played men's league last night.
1: No way.
0: Yeah.
1: How'd you shoot?
0: One over.
1: Wow. So you like it. What's your ideal golf? Like, if you had to pick a temperature to golf in, what's your ideal temperature?
0: 30.
1: And plus?
0: Yeah.
1: You're crazy.
0: I like it.
1: Probably helped you for the Pembina Valley Classic, which took place not long ago. You're the champion. What was your weekend score, Ter?
0: It was 209.
1: 209. So that's 318 hole rounds. Wow, you're shooting like mid-60s then? Like mid-60s or low 70s?
0: 73 in Carmen, 69 in Morden, and 67 in Winkler.
1: Okay. So is Carmen the most challenging course for you?
0: It's the tightest.
1: Yeah?
0: Yeah.
1: Okay. Who is the next best at the Pembina Valley Classic? Who came runner-up? If you ain't first, you're last.
0: Derek Fraze.
1: Oh, DQ.
0: Yeah.
1: How's it feel to beat those guys that, like, you've known these guys for so long, and you're buddies with these guys? Is it fun to beat those guys?
0: It is.
1: Are you playing against them, or are you playing against yourself?
0: I'm playing against myself.
1: Yeah. You're not too concerned about what everyone else is doing.
0: Like, we also play in the Prairie Putter League.
1: Yep.
0: Which is every Monday. So that's Winkler, Morden, Carmen, Elm Creek, Bridges,
1: and Portage. That's a bigger range, right?
0: Yeah. So we play that Monday nights.
1: Is that still going?
0: Yeah.
1: How are we doing there, Ter? Do you guys have, like, teams, right?
0: Yeah. Teams of six. I don't know. I think we're in third or fourth.
1: When does that wrap up? Is that, like, that's got to be coming to an end soon, right?
0: Playoffs start Monday. We have our last match in Portage, and then playoffs are after that.
1: Okay, we're gonna have to bring you back. We're gonna have to bring you back in to talk more about that when you win that whole thing. Yeah. So, is it a Winkler team, a Morden team, a Port? Like, each community has their own team.
0: Yeah, Winkler will have a team. Morden has a team. Like, they all have teams of six or more, because some guys it's hard to get out of work at 5 o'clock or to be at the golf course for 5 o'clock.
1: Yeah. Yeah, so for some guys, it's hard to be at the golf course, period.
0: Yeah.
1: Me. Who's your favorite golfer, Terry? Like, who do you, when you're watching golf, maybe it was in the past, maybe it's now, do you watch golf?
0: I do.
1: Who do you like watching?
0: I like them all.
1: Really?
0: Yeah.
1: There's not one specific guy that you're like, that guy's awesome.
0: Nope.
1: What about, like, Tiger when we were younger? Because, like, for me, I'm not a great golfer, but I grew up on Oakview Golf Course with my grandpa. He worked in the pro shop, and so, like, I was around golf. But Tiger, like, for me, that was golf.
0: Yeah, it was good to watch him. Like, I saw him live in Minneapolis for the PGA Championship back in 2001, I think it was.
1: That's his heyday.
0: Yeah. So,
1: like, those guys make me want to golf.
0: Yeah.
1: Like, watching them play, I don't know. There's something about that.
0: It is. It's actually unreal. Like, I would say I'm a decent golfer, but watching that is just like,
1: it's a different level.
0: That's the next level. Yeah.
1: What is the difference between the pros and you guys amateurs that golf really well? Like, what's the difference? Is it consistency? What, like,
0: they practice a lot more?
1: Huh.
0: Yeah.
1: What do you mean a lot more? You're always golfing, so how do you practice more than that?
0: I work too.
1: We have a real job.
0: Yeah. Real life.
1: Terry Entz, the Pembina Valley Classic champion. Congratulations. And I can't wait to hear about your Prairie Putter Championship too.
0: I don't know.
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1: We're looking at a mix of sun and cloud today. 30% chance of showers with risk of a morning thunderstorm. I'm Alexander Peters, and Dina Labossiere says a simple blood test turned into the scariest day of her family's life. Her son Carson was just 4 years old when he was diagnosed with an aggressive form of leukemia, and within hours, they were on their way to Winnipeg.
2: We went in for a blood test at Boundary Trails, and they told us that he was sick. They figured it was a cancer, and that it was go right now to Winnipeg. Like, do not go home, do not anything, you are going straight to Winnipeg. So we went straight to the emergency room, and they got us in there instantly.
1: By that evening, Carson was receiving his first blood transfusion. Today, he's healthy, but Labossiere is sharing their story in the hope that more people will choose to donate blood. Manitoba Transportation and Infrastructure says a major highway reconstruction project on Highway 14 is now substantially complete. A provincial spokesperson says the 26.8-kilometer surface reconstruction project on the highway between Winkler and Rosenfeld is completed. It included the construction and paving of four new passing lanes, which were finished July 27th, and the spokesperson says line painting and maintenance patching are scheduled over the next few days, while the contractor will remain on site through mid-August for final cleanup, rumble strips, and seeding. The province says the work is expected to improve traffic flow and safety along the corridor. And Winkler's painted rocks are hitting the road this summer. Ashley Elias, who started the Winkler Rocks Facebook page, a community of people who paint rocks and hide them for others to find, is encouraging families to take painted rocks with them while they travel. A community rock garden created by her neighbor gives people a place to pick up or exchange rocks before their trips.
3: Basically, what she has is a little area on the side of her house that kids or adults can go and exchange painted rocks for other painted rocks, or if they just feel like they want to go and hide one.
1: So far, Winkler rocks have been found as far away as British Columbia, Nova Scotia, and even Wisconsin. A pedestrian was taken to hospital following a collision of Main Street and Roblin Boulevard in Winkler Tuesday evening. Winkler Police Chief Ryan Hunt says officers were called just after 5 p.m. after a vehicle struck a pedestrian who was crossing Main Street.
4: We determined through investigation that the car went through a red light, and the driver has been issued an appearance notice for that.
1: Hunt says the driver has not yet been charged, but the appearance notice requires them to attend court. Police say the pedestrian was transported to hospital with undetermined injuries, and the investigation remains ongoing. Get the news of the day conveniently delivered to your email inbox and subscribe to the Daily News on Pembina Valley Online.
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5: Coach of the 15U AA South Central baseball team, Sam Harder, says winning provincial gold after a dominating season was fantastic. And as a coach, he really

0: relished watching the team celebrate after the gold medal in provincials.
1: I was very proud. This is actually my first year coaching baseball at this level for sure, and to see the guys develop from the first time I saw some of these guys at tryouts to how they capitalized and just grew as individual players and as human beings. And then when that final run crossed the plate and we won, it was just, proud.
0: A lot more with Sam Harder on PeminaValleyOnline.com. In the Border Baseball League, game two of the best of five final goes to Cartwright, who upended Altona 11-7, knotting the series up at a game apiece. In AA Baseball, Winnipeg over Kansas City 2-1, while in Major League Baseball, the Blue Jays defeated Washington 5-3. I'm Dave Anthony.
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3: Looking at a mix of sun and cloud today. Some smoke, high of 28, humidex 36, UV index of 8. Tonight, clearing, low of 15. Friday, a mix of sun and cloud, high of 28, humidex 33. Saturday, sunny, high of 29. Currently in Pilot Mound, it is 20 degrees, 21 degrees in Morden, Winkler, and 22 degrees in Carmen. In Altona, it is 23 degrees. Winds are coming in from the south and southwest at 12 kilometers per hour with a relative humidity of 87%. Stay a step ahead of the weather with radar alerts and forecasts powered by CDK Electric on the Pembina Valley online app.
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0: Shaboozy is a bar song on the Country 88 Morning Show, powered by Green Valley Equipment. My name's Tyler. A number of the 13U ball players that were in the other day said Shaboozy is their favorite country artist. Who's yours? Text me at 204-331-2266. We're headed towards a high of 28 degrees, potentially the coldest day all week this week. 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Don't worry, weekend's going to warm up. This morning, we are joined by a man named Albert. Good morning, Albert.
1: Good morning.
0: Albert, can you introduce yourself? Can you tell me what your

0: last name is and why the heck you're here this morning.
1: Yeah. My name is Albert Dinkel, and I'm the owner of Dinkel Trucking Driving Academy in town here. And we're providing class 1 and 3 training and special training.
0: How long you been in business, Albert?
1: In total, I'm teaching over 6 years, but with my oven business, we started just last year, June.
0: Okay, so relatively new.
1: Yep.
0: What made you decide to jump in for yourself and start your own business?
1: So, in the past, I was working for certain companies, trucking companies, and I always was responsible to provide training to new employees. And, at some point, I just recognized I liked the teaching and stuff like that, and then I just take a step and become a driving instructor.
0: Cool.
1: And at some point, I leave instructing, and people still was asking me to help because I speak different languages, and they were still asking me to help because they fail or something like that, and that's why I decided to open up my own business.
0: Cool. Why did you get into driving instructing? Why was that interesting to you? Like, why did you want to help people learn how to do this?
1: Because I feel like we're producing drivers, professional drivers, that using our same roads like our families.
0: Yep.
1: And I want to make sure that the drivers feel safe and the families out there feel safe on the road. Hmm. That was the reason.
0: Huh. Were you a trucker before being an instructor?
1: Yes, I'm trucking over 26 years in total in different countries.
0: Whoa. How many different countries have you trucked in, Albert?
1: So I was in Europe, almost everywhere, and Canada, US. Yeah.
0: What's the biggest difference between trucking in Europe and trucking in Canada that you've noticed so far?
1: Oh, the traffic, I would say. The traffic and the routes are narrow, and yeah, that's the biggest challenge.
0: Is there more traffic in Europe?
1: Definitely, yeah.
0: Really?
1: Oh, yeah.
0: So when we complain about how much traffic there is out here, we are way out to lunch.
1: It's nothing.
0: Like, you have no idea what it's like.
1: Exactly, yeah.
0: Huh. What sort of learning curve was there for you coming to Canada from Europe in learning our trucking industry? What, like, was it the lack of traffic?
1: I would say it was completely different, and I get taught, or somebody told me that it's not easy, but if I started, it was a lot easier than in Europe. Just the language barrier was the only one thing, yeah.
0: Oh, your language is really, really good.
1: Thank you very much.
0: How long have you been in Canada for now, Albert?
1: We immigrated 2011, but we are second time in Canada.
0: Okay.
1: Yeah. We left 2015 and get back in 2016 again.
0: Okay.
1: Because we love Canada, and we went to Germany, and we was there for 3 months.
0: You said, nah.
1: And the whole family want to get back to Canada, and we stayed there for a year, and then we decided to move back to Canada.
0: What kind of things your family say to you about, like, we got to go home, Winkler?
1: Yeah, exactly.
0: Really?
1: Yeah.
0: What is it about here that they love so much? Right, you too. Like, what do you like it here?
1: People, the land, the whole country.
0: Huh. I love that. We're going to learn a little bit more about Dinkel Driving Academy and how you can get class 1 and 3 training in the next 10.
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13: Looking at a mix of sun and cloud today. Some smoke, high of 28, humidex 36, UV index of 8. Tonight, clearing, low of 15. Friday, a mix of sun and cloud, high of 28, humidex 33. Saturday, sunny, high of 29. Currently in Pilot Mound, it is 20 degrees, 21 degrees in Morden, Winkler, and 22 degrees in Carmen. In Altona, it is 23 degrees. Winds are coming in from the south and southwest at 12 kilometers per hour with a relative humidity of 87%. Stay a step ahead of the weather with radar alerts and forecasts powered by CDK Electric on the Pembina Valley online app.
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0: 8's morning show is powered by our good friends at Green Valley Equipment. My name's Tyler. It is Thursday, and we're headed towards a high of 28 degrees. CDK Electric Forecast has all your details.
1: We are back with Albert from Dinkle Driving Academy. Albert, how you doing, man?
2: Doing well, thanks.
1: Are you enjoying the heat that we've been having? Are you a guy that likes the hot temperatures, or are you a winter guy?
2: I'm more winter guy.
1: Yeah?
2: Yeah.
1: What's better, driving in the winter, driving truck in the winter, or driving truck in the summer?
2: In the winter, it's definitely a challenge, but yeah.
1: Dinkle Driving Academy has been in business for a couple years now, and they would love to teach you how to drive trucks. So you have different courses that you offer. So what kind of courses do you offer, Albert?
2: So we're offering class 1, class 3, and special training. Explanation, special training. If somebody didn't driven for a while, and now the driver decide to get to the trucking industry again, we make sure that the driver feels comfortable behind the wheel and safe on the road.
1: What's the difference between class 1 and 3?
2: Class 1, you can drive everything, and class 3 is just certain trucks, like lighter trucks. Yeah.
1: Okay. So what kind of things are you helping people with? What makes Dinkle Driving Academy the best driving academy around? What makes you the best, Albert?
2: So what makes ours the best? We are really proud to make sure that our drivers feel comfortable. We are not trying to push through the test. Mm. We are trying to make sure that the student is ready for a real life, for a real trucking life, and being successful in the trucking industry. And our pass rate is 100%.
1: Wow.
2: Yeah.
1: So what kind of things make a good truck driver? Like what kind of traits or things can I do to be a better trucker?
2: So I would say a professional truck driver is somebody who is taking responsibility, who is comfortable behind the wheel, and safe on the road.
1: That's pretty simple.
2: Yeah.
1: Like, there's not a lot to it.
2: No.
1: What kind of things make people more comfortable behind the wheel driving a semi-truck? Like, how do you help people feel more comfortable behind it?
2: With patience and explanation how the whole trucking industry works. And I feel like the people recognizing a good driver is not somebody who is really fast from point A to B, somebody who is safe from A to B. And I feel like our students understand that, and you see that in real life, yeah.
1: Huh. And it's more than just driving too, right, Albert? There's like checking over the trailer, checking over the truck, making sure everything is good to go. How big of a part of trucking is that stuff along with the driving?
2: Yeah, the trucking is not just sitting on the seat and looking out of the window. It's definitely more involved. So there is pre-trip inspections, there is air brake inspections, all that kind of stuff. There is a lot of stuff involved, and the driver is definitely responsible for that.
1: Hmm. How valuable are class ones and threes in Canada right now? Like how badly do we need truck drivers in Canada?
2: I'm pretty sure we need truck drivers in Canada, because everything that you can think about, items, equipment, get moved by the truck drivers. Our stores are full with items that truck drivers carrying. And I feel like definitely a truck driver can find always a job. And even we have some companies that work with us. Mm-hmm. They are calling in and asking for some students, and we are providing some jobs.
1: Oh, so like straight out of your training, once you pass this, you can get someone a local job.
2: Exactly. There is certain companies, they had some experience with students that we provide.
1: Cool.
2: And now they're calling in and asking.
1: Huh, so you're quite connected to the local trucking industry.
2: Definitely, yeah.
1: What's your favorite part? What do you love about the local trucking industry, or just the trucking industry in general?
2: The traveling, definitely. You see different cities, you see different countries sometimes, and being helpful for the people, because we are moving all the stuff that the people need.
1: People don't realize how much stuff moves in trucks, do we?
2: No, not really, no.
1: how can you help me understand it? Like, how much stuff is actually moving across our country in these semi-trucks?
2: I saw a really interesting sign in Germany on a truck. Because the Germans complaining always about the truck drivers.
1: Too many of them.
2: Exactly.
1: Yep.
2: So, and there was a sign that says, without the trucks, the highways will be empty, but your fridge too.
1: Huh.
2: Yeah.
1: Huh. So
2: there is a lot of stuff involved in trucking.
1: That's an interesting way to think about it. And especially in our world where agriculture is a huge, huge part of our industry.
2: Definitely.
1: We move so much stuff in and out of our area, right?
2: Yeah, 100%. Yeah.
1: Huh. That is so cool. Anything else you want to tell us about Dinkel Truck Driving Academy or getting your class ones or threes? Anything else you think we missed, Albert?
2: No, I think so. We covered the whole thing. So if you just interested in something like that, just reach out. And we are planning to do some winter training for the drivers.
1: Good.
2: This winter or this fall. And yeah, otherwise I think so. We covered everything.
1: What's your website, Albert? What's the best way to get a hold of you guys?
2: It's a Dinkel Trucking Driving Academy.
1: Dinkel is spelled D-I-N-K-E-L?
2: That's right.
1: Oh, man, I'm so good at this. Albert, thank you so much for coming by. I appreciate it.
2: Thank you for your time.
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1: Good morning. I'm Alexander Peters. Hope you're doing well. Manitobans can now recycle paper beverage cups thanks to a provincial change expanding the list of accepted materials. Blue Sky Opportunities service shop manager Russ Hildebrand says paper cups were previously excluded because of the plastic lining used to keep them from leaking. Newer coatings have made recycling much easier.
2: We always ask that lids are off, kind of ensures that any bit of liquid that is maybe remaining in the cup is then not there anymore by the time we get it.
1: Residents are reminded to remove plastic lids and empty any remaining liquid before placing paper cups in their recycling bins. Work continues in Altona's 9th Street Northwest Flood Protection Project. Mayor Harv Schrader has the update.
3: There was a short delay. They needed specialized road gravel, so they had to wait and bring that in. And they're back on track now, and two of the three approaches have been paved. And the one remaining is the Linwood approach, and they are continually working on that.
1: The project is being funded 50% by the province through a grant, and Schrader says the town is hoping to have the work finished by mid-August. And for Dana Labossiere, blood donation is not an abstract idea. She watched donated blood help save her son's life during his battle with leukemia and still remembers how quickly it made a difference.
4: It was instant because he was struggling at that point. So the white blood cells were taking over all of his red ones. So when they gave him the blood, his cheeks came back to color. You could see it. All of a sudden he had some energy, and yeah,
1: That's
4: it was
1: crazy.
4: Pretty amazing.
1: Labossiere says her son received so many

0: blood transfusions that she eventually lost count and hopes her family's experience encourages others to help the next person who needs that same gift. And the South Central Cubs are provincial champions after going a perfect 6-0 at the U13 AA Tier 1 Provincials in Portage-La Prairie. The players stopped by the Country 88 Morning Show this week saying the title was the reward for a season of hard work.
1: It feels good. You know, we worked all year. Hard work. Feels good to get it done with a W.
0: The Cubs finished the tournament with a thrilling 5-4 win over the host Portage Phillies and outscored their opponents all weekend, including two 17-run performances on Saturday. 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
3: Coach of the 15U AA South Central baseball team, Sam Harder, says winning provincial gold after a dominating season was fantastic. And as a coach, he really relished watching the team celebrate after the gold medal on provincials.
4: I was very proud. This is actually my first year coaching baseball. At this level for sure. And, to see the guys develop, from the first time I saw some of these guys at tryouts to how they capitalized and just grew as individual players and as human beings. And then when that final run crossed the plate and we won, it was just, proud.
3: A lot more with Sam Harder on PeminaValleyOnline.com. In the Border Baseball League, Game 2 of the best-of-five final goes to Cartwright, who upended Altona 11-7, knotting the series up at a game apiece. In AA Baseball, Winnipeg over Kansas City 2-1, while in Major League Baseball, the Blue Jays defeated Washington 5-3. I'm Dave Anthony.
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0: Looking at a mix of sun and cloud today. Some smoke, high of 28, humidex 36, UV index of 8. Tonight clearing, low of 15. Friday a mix of sun and cloud, high of 28, humidex 33. Saturday sunny, high of 29. Currently in Pilot Mound, it is 20 degrees, 21 degrees in Morden, Winkler, and 22 degrees in Carmen. In Altona, it is 23 degrees. Winds are coming in from the south and southwest at 12 kilometers per hour with a relative humidity of 87%. Stay a step ahead of the weather with radar alerts and forecasts powered by CDK Electric on the Pembina Valley online app.
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Tim Hicks, get by. Country 88's morning show is powered by Green Valley Equipment. My name's Tyler. Are y'all ready for a long weekend? Apparently, our very own Alexander Peters is. We talked to him earlier this week. He was just at a cabin, and it sounds like he's doing it again. So we need some suggestions for what Alexander should do at the cabin. We'll chat with him in the next 10 minutes. For now, George Burge, Luke Combs. Doing what Alexander's going to do this weekend. Ride, ride, ride onto the cabin.

0: Braden King, we got beer. You're listening to the Country 88 Morning Show, powered by Green Valley Equipment. My name's Tyler. It is Thursday. 28 is the high for the day today.
1: Okay. So, are you guys excited to come into work tomorrow?
2: Yes.
0: Are you?
1: I'm not going to be here.
0: Why not?
1: Because I extended my long weekend.
0: Who allowed you to do that?
1: My Tyler Hildebrand.
2: Hi, Tyler Hildebrand, who is the content director.
0: Alexander gets a long weekend.
2: Are you doing cool stuff?
0: Yeah, are you doing something fun?
1: I'm doing cabin stuff again this weekend.
0: Wait, so you just did back cabin stuff last weekend.
1: I know, and I'm just, you called me a spoiled boy.
0: He's got a man bun,
2: he wears plaid, he chops wood.
1: This is not plaid. This is my Margaritaville button.
0: He has holidays every weekend.
1: Yeah, it's just how you have to do summer.
0: Are you going back to Moose Lake again?
1: Yes, I am.
0: Same cabin that you were at last time?
1: Yes, I am.
0: Same plan, just reading books and doing nothing?
1: That's ideal. That's the ideal situation for me.
0: Then you've got to do something fun.
2: Well, we need to make up for last weekend. He played a board game that didn't turn out that
0: well.
2: True. Did you hear about that?
0: Yeah, I did. Are you going to bring a better board game?
1: We are not going to be doing board games. I think we're going to do tubing this weekend.
0: That'll be fun. Yeah. Okay. Mm-hmm. That sounds like way more fun than board
1: games.
0: I'm just
1: going to
0: throw
1: tomorrow?
0: That out there. Working.
2: You know Alex?
0: We'll be working, Alex.
2: It's none of your business what we're doing tomorrow because you're not here. Don't even look at Pembina Valley Online. You're not allowed. Everyone else, yes.
0: Okay. If anybody needs something to do this long weekend, head on down to Moose Lake, find out wherever Alexander Peters is, pop a hole in his tube while he's tubing so he sinks to the bottom of the lake. Do you need any suggestions of things to do, Alexander? I'm just curious. Like, do you need people to tell you? Like, do you need some ideas for stuff to do out in Moose Lake?
1: I'm not going to write a story for you, Ty.
0: Please.
2: One more story on Pembina Valley Online.
0: Why not?
2: Camping Adventures with Alexander Peters.
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5: Looking at a mix of sun and cloud today, some smoke, high of 28, humidex 36, UV index of 8. Tonight clearing, low of 15, Friday a mix of sun and cloud, high of 28, humidex 33, Saturday sunny, high of 29. Currently in Pilot Mound, it is 20 degrees, 21 degrees in Morden, Winkler, and 22 degrees in Carmen. In Altona, it is 23 degrees. Winds are coming in from the south and southwest at 12 kilometers per hour with a relative humidity of 87%. Stay a step ahead of the weather with radar alerts and forecasts powered by CDK Electric on the Pembina Valley online app.
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The morning show is powered by our good friends at Green Valley Equipment. My name's Tyler. It is Thursday. It's hot. It's really, really hot. 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So the question becomes, when are they wrapping it up? When can I drive through Kwangpoolie without having to stop? See if we can answer that question for you in the next 10 minutes. For now,

0: Country 88's morning show is powered by Green Valley Equipment with Morgan Griffiths just being me. My name's Tyler. It's Thursday. We're headed towards a high of 28. Coldest day this week, believe it or not. Check your CDK Electric forecast for your long weekend forecast. It looks like we're going to get right back to the heat this weekend. Also, you can check for a Highway 14 update. They've been working on a 26.8 kilometer reconstruction project. It sounds like they completed the construction and paving of four new passing lanes on Monday. Now they got to do some line painting and maintenance patching. Apparently, the contractor is expected to remain on site through mid-August, install rumble strips, some final cleanup, and finish seating. But it does look like very soon we will be able to drive through Highway 14 and not have to stop at Plum Coulee. Details at Pembina Valley Online.
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9: Looking at a mix of sun and cloud today.

0: Smoke, high of 28, humidex 36, UV index of 8. Tonight clearing, low of 15. Friday a mix of sun and cloud, high of 28, humidex 33. Saturday sunny, high of 29. Currently in Pilot Mound, it is 20 degrees, 21 degrees in Morden, Winkler, and 22 degrees in Carmen. In Altona, it is 23 degrees. Winds are coming in from the south and southwest at 12 kilometers per hour with a relative humidity of 87%. Stay a step ahead of the weather with radar alerts and forecasts powered by CDK Electric on the Pembina Valley online app.
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0: Stephen Lee Olson. Out here, you're listening to the Country 88 Morning Show, powered by Green Valley Equipment. My name's Tyler. It is a wonderful Thursday. Going to be a little bit chilly today. Just kidding. 28 degrees is the high for the day. Your CDK Electric forecast is at PeminaValleyOnline.com or the Pembina Valley Online app, where you can also find details about what in the world is going on in the Pembina Valley. I had an incredible interview with Dana Labossiere yesterday about her son Carson, who I didn't realize we learned about Carson when he was first diagnosed with leukemia. But she actually was coming in to talk about blood donor clinics and how much of a difference blood made in Carson's life. There's a blood donor clinic in Winkler today on Morden on Monday, and the details are at PeminaValleyOnline.com.
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1: Good morning. I'm Alexander Peters. Hope you're doing well. A provincial spokesperson says drivers on Highway 14 will soon see the final touches on a 26.8-kilometer reconstruction project. Manitoba Transportation and Infrastructure says construction and paving of four new passing lanes between Rosenfeld and Winkler was completed July 27th, with line painting and maintenance patching planned over the next few days. The spokesperson says the contractor will stay on site through mid-August to complete cleanup, install rumble strips, and finish seating. And paper cups are now officially accepted in Manitoba recycling programs. Blue Sky Opportunities Service Shop Manager Russ Hildebrand says the province recently added them to its required list of recyclable materials after improvements in how the cups are manufactured.
2: The province has announced that paper cups, which has been a bit of a sticky topic for the last number of years, the province has now added them to our required materials, so they are now accepted into our program.
1: Hildebrand says consumers simply need to remove the lid before placing the cup in their blue bin. And a rock garden in Winkler is helping a community project spread across the country. Ashley Elias, creator of the Winkler Rocks Facebook page that paints and hides rocks in the community, says travelers can stop by the garden to pick up painted rocks to hide during their summer vacations. The idea has already sent Winkler rocks to both coasts of Canada, with

0: for us to have fun together, painting rocks. We wanted to hide them, have people find them, other kids excited to find them, either to rehide, repost, because it was fun to see people finding the rocks we had painted, and then just to hope it would kind of keep going on.
1: Elias hopes the project continues to reach even farther. And Winkler police say a traffic collision investigation remains underway after a pedestrian was struck by a vehicle Tuesday evening. Chief Ryan Hunt says a traffic collision investigator spent several hours at the scene of Main Street and Roblin Boulevard.
2: It does take some time, yeah. We have a traffic collision investigator, and so he spent quite a bit of time on the scene there.
1: Police determined the vehicle went through a red light before hitting the pedestrian, and the driver was issued an appearance notice with potential charges to be determined once the extent of the pedestrian's injuries is known. There's a lot happening in our community, and you won't miss anything when you subscribe to the Daily Newsletter on Pembina Valley Online.
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4: Coach of the 15U AA South Central baseball team, Sam Harder, says winning provincial gold after a dominating season was fantastic. And as a coach, he really relished watching the team celebrate after the gold medal in provincials.
5: I was very proud. This is actually my first year coaching baseball at this level, for sure. And to see the guys develop from the first time I saw some of these guys at tryouts to how they capitalized and just grew as individual players and as human beings. And then when that final run crossed the plate and we won, it was just, proud.
4: A lot more with Sam Harder on PeminaValleyOnline.com. In the Border Baseball League, Game 2 of the best-of-five final goes to Cartwright, who upended Altona 11-7, knotting the series up at a game apiece. In AA Baseball, Winnipeg over Kansas City 2-1, while in Major League Baseball, the Blue Jays defeated Washington 5-3. I'm Dave Anthony.
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1: Looking at a mix of sun and cloud today, some smoke, high of 28, humidex 36, UV index of 8. Tonight clearing, low of 15, Friday a mix of sun and cloud, high of 28, humidex 33, Saturday sunny, high of 29. Currently in Pilot Mound, it is 23 degrees, 24 degrees in Altona, and in Morton, Winkler, and Carmen, it is 25 degrees. Winds are coming in from the northeast at 6 kilometers per hour, with a relative humidity of 84%. Stay a step ahead of the weather with radar alerts and forecasts powered by CDK Electric on the Pembina Valley online app.
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0: someone like me. 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

I love that track. New one from the James Barker Band and After Dark on the Country 88 Morning Show. It's powered by our good friends at Green Valley Equipment. My name's Tyler. It is Thursday. Industrial Eats Retail Store open for the weekend. That means today they're

I love that track. New one from the James Barker Band and After Dark on the Country 88 Morning Show. It's powered by our good friends at Green Valley Equipment. My name's Tyler. It is Thursday. Industrial Eats retail store open for the weekend. That means today, their first day. Have you heard about this yet? Do you know what they all have? We'll find out from Industrial Eats. Kevin Hildebrand coming up in the next 10 minutes. For now, Alan Jackson. He's

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0: Now, your Pembina Valley Online weather.
13: Looking at a mix of sun and cloud today. Some smoke, high of 28, humidex 36, UV index of 8. Tonight, clearing, low of 15. Friday, a mix of sun and cloud, high of 28, humidex 33. Saturday, sunny, high of 29. Currently in Pilot Mound, it is 23 degrees, 24 degrees in Altona, and in Morden, Winkler, and Carmen, it is 25 degrees. Winds are coming in from the north

0: east at 6 kilometers per hour with a relative humidity of 84%. Stay a step ahead of the weather with radar alerts and forecasts powered by CDK Electric on the Pembina Valley online app.
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0: Josh Ross ain't doing jack. You're listening to the Country 88 Morning Show powered by Green Valley Equipment. My name's Tyler. It is Thursday. We're headed towards a high of 28. Hey, Industrial Eats retail store is open. We had Kevin Hildebrand by to tell us a little bit more.
1: Yeah, so the retail store, we're open Thursday, Friday, and Saturday from 10 till 7. And like, you can come in and you can get deli meats. You can get different fish that we smoke, like salmon, mackerel, different kind of fish. We've got like snack type meats, like we make our own jerky, our own meat sticks.
2: That is crazy.
1: We've got a baker. So we've got
0: bread?
1: We've got bread.
0: What?
1: But not just bread.

0: Like, I am going to get fat just on baked goods, guaranteed.
1: That sounds awesome. That's the best way. You're going to get all fat and sassy.
0: Oh, yeah.
1: Have you seen that clip? That
0: yeah,
1: lady?
0: And yeah. And then we've got, like, some take-home meals that you can eat, like cabbage rolls. We've got, like, cabbage rolls.
1: You got them in the freezer or what?
0: Yeah,
1: no way.
0: Yeah. Pierogies.
1: Oh, man, I am hungry, and it's not even close to lunchtime. 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
8: Looking at a mix of sun and cloud today, some smoke, high of 28, humidex 36, UV index of 8. Tonight clearing, low of 15, Friday a mix of sun and cloud, high of 28, humidex 33, Saturday sunny, high of 29. Currently in Pilot Mound, it is 23 degrees, 24 degrees in Altona, and in Morden, Winkler, and Carmen, it is 25 degrees. Winds are coming in from the northeast at 6 kilometers per hour, with a relative humidity of 84%. Stay a step ahead of the weather with radar alerts and forecasts powered by CDK Electric on the Pembina Valley Online.

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0: It's Dallas Smith. If it gets you where you want to go on the Country 88 Morning Show, powered by Green Valley Equipment. My name's Tyler. It's Thursday. We're headed into your 11 o'clock information package to find out what's going on in the Pembina Valley. While you're reading the news, click on Show Us Your Summer and submit a photo. This week's theme, flowers and gardens. We'd like to see your garden produce or your flowers. We've received some incredible entries so far, some beautiful photos. Leslie Whitehead just sent us another photo this morning. Today must be picking day. Leslie, can I come over and pick stuff from your garden? Those cucumbers look amazing. Is that celery? Let's see what you got in your garden, and I'll give you a prize. It is a long weekend, so we're increasing the prizes. There is a $250 gift card to Sun Valley Tire available.
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3: Good morning. I'm Alexander Peters. Hope you're doing well. A Winkler rock garden is helping painted treasures travel far beyond the Pembina Valley. Ashley Elias, who started the Winkler Rocks Facebook page about 8 years ago, says people paint rocks, hide them for others to find, and then share their discoveries online. She said her neighbor now has a rock garden that gives travelers a place to pick up or exchange painted rocks before their summer trips.
4: She basically posted that if anybody's heading on a trip this summer, feel free to message her on Facebook and pick up some rocks to take

0: as normal as you could get.
1: Canadian Blood Services has a donor clinic in Winkler tomorrow, July 30th, and another in Morden on Monday, August 3rd. LaBassiere hopes her family's story reminds people that a single donation can help save a life. And another Altona Road project is nearing completion. Mayor Harv Schrader has the update on First Street Northwest.
2: So the curb and gutter work has been completed. Asphalt paving was also done this week, and the final step will be the landscaping around the new road.
1: And after some short delays, work has resumed on the 9th Street Northwest flood-proofing project and is expected to wrap up by mid-August. Up next, a $100,000 worth of concrete panel replacement on 2nd Street Northwest. And for the South Central Cubs, the best part of baseball is not winning championships. When the players were asked what they love most about the game, their answers had a lot more to do with friendship than trophies.
3: It's very fun because you have a team of friends who support you and all your plays, and I just like the game.
4: Because it's really fun, and I like being with friends, and it's fun.
1: Every day we're delivering the news of your community to you here on the radio, but we can also deliver it directly to your inbox if you subscribe to the Daily News on Pembina Valley Online.
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6: Coach of the 15U AA South Central baseball team, Sam Harder, says winning provincial gold after a dominating season was fantastic. And as a coach, he really relished watching the team celebrate after the gold medal in provincials.
7: I was very proud. This is actually my first year coaching baseball at this level for sure, and to see the guys develop from the first time I saw some of these guys at tryouts to how they capitalized and just grew as individual players and as human beings, and then when that final run crossed the plate and we won, it was just proud.
6: A lot more with Sam Harder on PeminaValleyOnline.com. In the Border Baseball League, Game 2 of the best-of-five final goes to Cartwright, who upended Altona 11-7, knotting the series up at a game apiece. In AA Baseball, Winnipeg over Kansas City 2-1, while in Major League Baseball, the Blue Jays defeated Washington 5-3. I'm Dave Anthony.
5: Now, your Pembina Valley Online weather.
1: Looking at a mix of sun and cloud today, some smoke, high of 28, humidex 36, UV index of 8. Tonight, clearing, low of 15. Friday, a mix of sun and cloud, high of 28, humidex 33. Saturday, sunny, high of 29. Currently in Pilot Mound, it is 23 degrees, 24 degrees in Altona, and in Morden, Winkler, and Carmen, it is 25 degrees. Winds are coming in from the northeast at 6 kilometers per hour, with a relative humidity of 84%. Stay a step ahead of the weather with radar alerts and forecasts powered by CDK Electric on the Pembina Valley online app.
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15: Looking at a mix of sun and cloud today, some smoke, high of 28, humidex 36, UV index of 8. Tonight, clearing, low of 15. Friday, a mix of sun and cloud, high of 28, humidex 33. Saturday, sunny, high of 29. Currently in Pilot Mound, it is 23 degrees, 24 degrees in Altona, and in Morden, Winkler, and Carmen, it is 25 degrees. Winds are coming in from the northeast at 6 kilometers per hour, with a relative humidity of 84%. Stay a step ahead of the weather with radar alerts and forecasts powered by CDK Electric on the Pembina Valley online app.
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1: Now, your Pembina Valley Online weather.
11: Looking at a mix of sun and cloud today, some smoke, high of 28, humidex 36, UV index of 8. Tonight, clearing, low of 15. Friday, a mix of sun and cloud, high of 28, humidex 33. Saturday, sunny, high of 29. Currently in Pilot Mound, it is 23 degrees, 24 degrees in Altona, and in Morden, Winkler, and Carmen, it is 25 degrees. Winds are coming in from the northeast at 6 kilometers per hour, with a relative humidity of 84%. Stay a step ahead of the weather with radar alerts and forecasts powered by CDK Electric on the Pembina Valley online app.
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The union representing workers at the Scott and Indian Head research farms say there may still be a chance to reverse federal plans to close the facilities

0: despite the shutdown process already underway. Earlier this month, an MOU was signed between the province and Ottawa with the aim of maintaining operations at both research farms. Milton Dick is president of the Public Service Alliance of Canada.
1: I've seen shutdowns before. There's maybe waves about taking things over, but quite often with research, it doesn't happen. And so this shutdown, there's no real plan that has been promoted.
0: A parliamentary committee report released in the spring unanimously called for the research farm closures to be reversed. Dick says the federal government is expected to review that report in the fall. However, he says research plots have already been disrupted for Golden West. I'm Glendalee Allen Vossler.
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2: I'm Candace Dirksen. It's 26 degrees outside with a humidex. It feels like 34. Manitoba Transportation and Infrastructure says a major highway reconstruction project on Highway 14 is now complete. The provincial spokesperson says the 26.8-kilometer surface reconstruction project on the highway between Winkler and Rosenfeld is now finished. It included the construction and paving of four new passing lanes, which were completed on the 27th. The spokesperson says line painting and maintenance patching are scheduled over the next few days, while the contractor will remain on site through mid-August for final cleanup, rumble strips, and seeding. The province says the work is expected to improve traffic flow and safety along the corridor. Manitobans can now recycle paper beverage cups thanks to a provincial change expanding the list of accepted materials. Blue Sky Opportunities service shop manager Russ Hildebrand says paper cups were previously excluded because of the plastic lining used to keep them from leaking. Newer coatings have made recycling much easier.
3: We always ask that lids are off, kind of ensures that any bit of liquid that is maybe remaining in the cup is then not there anymore by the time we get it.
2: Residents are reminded to remove plastic lids and empty any remaining liquid before placing paper cups in the recycling bin. Carmen Dufferin Fire Department has recently replaced worn, unstable tables in their training room with flip-top wheeled tables to better support first aid, fire extinguisher, and emergency rescue training. Fire Emergency Safety Manager Nicole Phillips spoke about the tables.
4: These tables are great. They provide versatility to move them around, change them position, because this room gets used for so many uses. The main is training for the firefighters.
2: And Winkler's painted rocks are hitting the road this summer. Ashley Elias, who started the Winkler Rocks Facebook page, a community of people who paint rocks and hide them for others to find, is encouraging families to take painted rocks with them while they travel. A community rock garden created by her neighbor gives people a chance to pick up or exchange rocks before their trips.
5: Basically, what she has is a little area on the side of her house that kids or adults can go and exchange painted rocks for other painted rocks, or if they just feel like they want to go and hide one.
2: So far, Winkler rocks have been found as far away as BC, Nova Scotia, and even Wisconsin. Get the news of the day conveniently delivered to your email inbox. 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And now on the Golden West Radio Money Scope, the TSX is up 45 points, the Dow up 432, the NASDAQ up 621 points, the dollar up 23 one-hundredths, trading at 71.4 cents.

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2: After a dominating season in the 15U AA baseball category, Sam Harder says it's been pretty amazing to see all the success for South Central across the board this year.
3: Yeah, you know what? It's quite interesting. So it was only 10 years ago that I was playing 15U AA baseball as well. At the time, the AA program was a community ball thing, and it wasn't a regional ball team. And you know what? South Central has spent the last 15 years through its volunteers and its parents developing a ball culture in this community, and it's paying off. Just to see the development stages, to see where kids are at. I remember when I was playing there, you know, like, you know, home runs or pitching VOs or different things like that, like to what I got to coach this year is insane, like the difference.
2: More with Sam Harder on PembinaValleyOnline.com. In the CFL, the Winnipeg Blue Bombers are starting Drew Brown as they are at home to BC, kickoff just after 7:30. And in the WNBA, Toronto welcomes in Minnesota. I'm Dave Anthony.
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4: Looking like a cloudy day today. 30% chance of showers with risk of thunderstorm near noon. We're working our way up to a high of 28 degrees. Humidex 36, UV index of 8. Clearing tonight, winds dying down, a low of 15. Friday, sunny, high of 28, humidex 33. Saturday, sunny, high of 29. Currently in Morden-Winkler, it is 27 degrees, 26 degrees in the rest of the Pembina Valley. Winds are coming in from the north and northeast at 6 kilometers per hour with a relative humidity of 75%. Stay a step ahead of the weather with radar alerts and forecasts powered by CDK Electric on the Pembina Valley online app.
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0: Beach sprawling. Hey, I'm Sharon Church. Have you heard of this term? A day at the beach sounds like a great plan on a summer day until you get to the shore and notice that your measly beach umbrella and folding chair is nothing compared to the sprawling setups that other beachgoers come with. People are bringing oversized tents, cabanas, wagons, even inflatable couches, essentially turning their spot into a pop-up resort. What are your thoughts on this? Honestly, I think it's fine with some rules, like maybe a rule requiring tents and oversized canopies and blow-up sofas to be set at the back of the beach, just further away from the water as to not block the view. And while we're adding rules, can there be a rule about how loud we're playing music at the beach? Also, how old did that last statement just make me?
1: Hola, amigos. ¿Comprendo español? Bueno, you're ready for Dos It Sounds Spanish with Dos Banderas, weekday mornings on Country 88. We throw down some Spanish. You text us the English definition. Guess correctly and score a $25 gift card from Dos Banderas in Winkler. 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
14: Looking like a cloudy day today, 30% chance of showers with risk of thunderstorm near noon. We're working our way up to a high of 28 degrees, humidex 36, UV index of 8. Clearing tonight, winds dying down, a low of 15. Friday, sunny, high of 28, humidex 33. Saturday, sunny, high of 29. Currently in Morden, Winkler, it is 27 degrees, 26 degrees in the rest of the Pembina Valley. Winds are coming in from the north and northeast at 6 kilometers per hour with a relative humidity of 75%. Stay a step ahead of the weather with radar alerts and forecasts powered by CDK Electric on the Pembina Valley online app.
13: Those three little dots make our day. 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

Dallas Smith autograph. I'm Sharon Church. Today is Share a Hug Day. Are you a hugger? Oh, I'm a hugger. It's a good thing to be a hugger. We'll chat about that after Ella Langley and Riley Green. But first, here's Dean Brody, a man without a woman.

Today is Share a Hug Day. Are you a hugger? Oh, I'm a hugger. Have you ever tried to hug a non-hugger? I once went in for a hug and this lady recoiled back so fast, you would have thought I had leprosy. No, there's a reason why huggers like to hug it out. Hugs can boost your mood and can even ease feelings of pain and anxiety. And apparently the benefits of a hug don't even have to come from a human. Yeah, they can come from a robot. Oh yeah, you better believe research is being done on this. For adults, the benefits of a hug can come from a human, a pet,

0: A robot even a weighted blanket or pillow. So if your spouse is complaining about you not giving enough hugs, just give them a pillow with a picture of your face on it. According to science, that'll do the trick.
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12: A mix of sun and cloud for the rest of the afternoon with local smoky conditions and a high of 28 degrees. With a humidex, it'll feel like 36, a UV index of 8 or very high. Skies clearing late this evening, a low of 15. Sunshine to start the day Friday, then becoming a mix of sun and cloud in the afternoon, a high of 28. Saturday, sunny skies with a high of 29. And Sunday, sunny and windy with a high of 31. Currently across the region, it's 25 degrees. With a humidex, it feels like 35. A slight breeze out of the west and relative humidity at 85%. Planning your day? Get the latest local forecast with CDK Electric on the Pembina Valley online app.
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0: Joe Miller, Pillow Talking. I'm Sharon Church. How much money do you spend on your kid's birthday party? Apparently, spending around $450 is the average. Now, at first glance, that seems like a lot, but if you're taking your kid to any sort of amusement center, that birthday bill really starts to add up. But what would you do if you were asked to chip in to help pay for the party? I guess this is a new trend. Not that I've seen yet. Have you? Or would you? Absolutely not. Oh, no. You know why? Because I feel like I could throw a pretty decent birthday party for about $100. And that's in this economy. You just need to remember this one thing. Little kids just want you to play with them. Preteens want to be left alone. And teenagers just want the cash.
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1: I'm Candace Dirksen. Cloudy skies this afternoon with some local smoky conditions, and a high of 28 is expected. Work continues on Altona's 9th Street Northwest Flood Protection Project. Mayor Harv Schrader has the update.
2: There was a short delay. They needed specialized road gravel, so they had to wait and bring that in. And they're back on track now, and two of the three approaches have been paved. And the one remaining is the Linwood approach, and they are continually working on that.
1: The project is being funded 50% by the province through a grant, and Schrader says the town is hoping to have the work finished by mid-August. Dana Labossiere says a simple blood test turned into the scariest day of her family's life. Her son Carson was just 4 years old when he was diagnosed with an aggressive form of leukemia, and within hours, they were on their way to Winnipeg.
3: We went in for a blood test at Boundary Trails, and they told us that he was sick. They figured it was a cancer, and that it was go right now to Winnipeg. Like, do not go home, do not anything, you are going straight to Winnipeg. So we went straight to the emergency room, and they got us in there instantly.
1: By that evening, Carson was receiving his first blood transfusion. Today, he's healthy, but Labossiere is sharing her story in the hope that more people will choose to donate blood. Carmen Dufferin Fire Department has replaced worn, unstable tables in their training room with new wheeled tables to better support first aid, fire extinguisher, and emergency rescue training. Fire Emergency Safety Manager Nicole Phillips spoke about the uses for the tables.
4: We also use it for different organizations that they requested the space, so we provide a space for them. And also we do public education too, how I mentioned before. So yeah, these tables are great for that, and yeah.
1: And the Decor Splash Pad in Morden remains temporarily out of service. Deputy City Manager Sean Diaz explains what led to the closure.
5: And the motor that operates the pump for part of the facility broke down. And so our staff immediately took the pump and the motor to be repaired, ordering parts and ordering a new motor. We have been told it will be here on Friday. So we're trying to expedite the process with increased costs for shipping and everything else to try to get this facility up and running as soon as possible.
1: Diaz understands not having the splash pad option during the current hot and humid weather isn't ideal, but the hope is to have it operational again as soon as possible. These stories and more are on Pembina Valley Online and in the daily news, delivered to your inbox when you subscribe. And now on the Golden West Radio Money Scope, the TSX is up 48 points, the Dow up 522, the NASDAQ up 614 points, the dollar up 27.1 cents, trading at 71.5 cents U.S.
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1: After a dominating season in the 15U AA baseball category, Sam Harder says it's been pretty amazing to see all the success for South Central across the board this year.
2: Yeah. You know what? It's quite interesting. So it was only 10 years ago that I was playing 15U AA baseball as well. At the time, the AA program was a community ball thing, and it wasn't a regional ball team. And you know what? South Central has spent the last 15 years through its volunteers and its parents developing a ball culture in this community, and it's paying off. Just to see the development stages, to see where kids are at. I remember when I was playing there, you know, like, home runs or pitching VOs or different things like that, like to what I got to coach this year is insane, like the difference.
1: More with Sam Harder on PeminaValleyOnline.com. In the CFL, the Winnipeg Blue Bombers are starting Drew Brown as they are at home to BC, kickoff just after 7:30. And in the WNBA, Toronto welcomes in Minnesota. I'm Dave Anthony.
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3: A mix of sun and cloud for the rest of the afternoon with local smoky conditions and a high of 28 degrees. With a humidex, it'll feel like 36, a UV index of 8 or very high. Skies clearing late this evening, a low of 15. Sunshine to start the day Friday, then becoming a mix of sun and cloud in the afternoon, a high of 28. Saturday, sunny skies with a high of 29, and Sunday, sunny and windy with a high of 31. Currently across the region, it's 25 degrees. With a humidex, it feels like 35. A slight breeze out of the west and relative humidity at 85%. Planning your day? Get the latest local forecast with CDK Electric on the Pembina Valley Online app.
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14: A mix of sun and cloud for the rest of the afternoon with local smoky conditions and a high of 28 degrees. With a humidex, it'll feel like 36, a UV index of 8 or very high. Skies clearing late this evening, a low of 15. Sunshine to start the day Friday, then becoming a mix of sun and cloud in the afternoon, a high of 28. Saturday, sunny skies with a high of 29. And Sunday, sunny and windy with a high of 31. Currently across the region, it's 25 degrees. With a humidex, it feels like 35. A slight breeze out of the west and relative humidity at 85%. Planning your day? Get the latest local forecast with CDK Electric on the Pembina Valley Online app.
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Hey, it's Sharon Church. I called a roofing company the other day. I need a quote on some shingles. That's not a fun purchase. But the guy on the other end, when I told him my name was Sharon Church, said, "Hey, any relation to Eric Church?" I said, "Yeah, actually, he's my son." I mean, not the Eric Church, but like not the one you're talking about. Here's Hands of Time.

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4: A mix of sun and cloud for the rest of the afternoon with local smoky conditions and a high of 28 degrees. With a humidex, it'll feel like 36, a UV index of 8 or very high. Skies clearing late this evening, a low of 15. Sunshine to start the day Friday, then becoming a mix of sun and cloud in the afternoon, a high of 28. Saturday, sunny skies with a high of 29, and Sunday, sunny and windy with a high of 31. Currently across the region, it's 25 degrees. With a humidex, it feels like 35. A slight breeze out of the west and relative humidity at 85%. Planning your day? Get the latest local forecast with CDK Electric on the Pembina Valley Online app.
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I'm Sharon Church, and it's now time for your Sorta Sports Report. The Toronto Blue Jays won their afternoon game yesterday. That's three wins in their last five games. Today's a day off, and this weekend Toronto is back home for three against St. Louis, then back on the road again for a long road trip that takes them to

0: Told you this was a sorta sports report.
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2: I'm Candace Dirksen. Chance of showers this afternoon with a high of 28 degrees. With a Humidex, it's going to feel like 36. A provincial spokesperson says drivers on Highway 14 will soon see the final touches on a 26.8-kilometer reconstruction project. Manitoba Transportation and Infrastructure says construction and paving of four new passing lanes between Rosenfeld and Winkler was completed on the 27th, with line painting and maintenance patching planned over the next few days. Spokesperson says the contractor will stay on site through mid-month to complete cleanup, install rumble strips, and finish

0: recently added them to its required list of recyclable materials after improvements in how the cups are manufactured.
1: The province has announced that paper cups, which has been a bit of a sticky topic for the last number of years, the province has now added them to our required materials, so they are now accepted into our program.
0: Hildebrand says consumers simply need to remove the lid before placing the cup in their blue bin. For Dana Labossier, blood donation isn't an abstract idea. She watched donated blood help save her son's life during his battle with leukemia, and she still remembers how quickly it made a difference.
2: It was instant because he was struggling at that point. So the white blood cells were taking over all of his red ones. So when they gave him the blood, his cheeks came back to color. You could see it. All of a sudden he had some energy, and yeah,
3: That's
2: it was
3: crazy.
2: Pretty amazing.
0: Labossier says her son received so many blood transfusions that she eventually lost count. She hopes her family's experience encourages others to help the next person who needs that same gift. And the hope is to have the Decor splash pad in Morden Park back in service as soon as possible. That from Deputy City Manager Sean Diaz, who explains a motor that operates the pump for part of the facility broke down earlier this week, prompting the closure.
4: No one wants the facility to not work, especially when people need reprieve from the heat, and we know how well used it is by the public. And if we had our choice, everything would work all the time so that we could provide that continued level of service to the public. And when things break and we can't provide level of service to the public, staff are concerned about that, and staff step up to the plate to try to get things fixed as soon as they can.
0: After the breakdown, the pump and motor were taken for repairs, along with ordering a new motor and parts. Daya says they've been told the new motor should arrive tomorrow, with staff then installing it and getting the splash pad operational as quickly as possible. There is a lot happening in our community, and you won't miss a thing when you subscribe to the daily newsletter at Pembina Valley Online. The-

0: it was only 10 years ago that I was playing 15U AA baseball as well. At the time, the AA program was a community ball thing, and it wasn't a regional ball team. And you know what? South Central has spent the last 15 years through its volunteers and its parents developing a ball culture in this community, and it's paying off. Just to see the development stages, to see where kids are at. I remember when I was playing there, you know, like, you know, home runs or pitching VOs or different things like that, like to what I got to coach this year is insane. Like the difference.
1: 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In the CFL, the Winnipeg Blue Bombers are starting Drew Brown as they are at home to BC. Kickoff just after 7:30. And in the WNBA, Toronto welcomes in Minnesota. I'm Dave Anthony.
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3: A mix of sun and cloud for the rest of the afternoon with local smoky conditions and a high of 28 degrees. With a humidex, it'll feel like 36, a UV index of 8 or very high. Skies clearing late this evening, a low of 15. Sunshine to start the day Friday, then becoming a mix of sun and cloud in the afternoon, a high of 28. Saturday, sunny skies with a high of 29. And Sunday, sunny and windy with a high of 31. Currently across the region, it's 25 degrees. With a humidex, it feels like 35. A slight breeze out of the west and relative humidity at 85%. Planning your day? Get the latest local forecast with CDK Electric on the Pembina Valley Online app.
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9: A mix of sun and cloud for the rest of the afternoon with local smoky conditions and a high of 28 degrees. With a humidex, it'll feel like 36, a UV index of 8 or very high. Skies clearing late this evening, a low of 15. Sunshine to start the day Friday, then becoming a mix of sun and cloud in the afternoon, a high of 28. Saturday, sunny skies with a high of 29. And Sunday, sunny and windy with a high of 31. Currently across the region, it's 25 degrees. With a humidex, it feels like 35. A slight breeze out of the west and relative humidity at 85%. Planning your day? Get the latest local forecast with CDK Electric on the Pembina Valley Online app.
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I'm Sharon Church. Cody Johnson and Carrie Underwood, I'm Gonna Love You up ahead. But first, it's Dallas Smith. Good Time Goes.

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4: A mix of sun and cloud continuing this afternoon with local smoky conditions and a high of 28 degrees. With a humidex, it'll feel like 36, a UV index of 8 or very high. Skies clearing it late this evening, an overnight low of 15. Sunshine Friday, then becoming a mix of sun and cloud in the afternoon, a high of 28. Saturday, sunny skies with a high of 29, and sunny and windy on Sunday, a high of 31. Currently across the region, it's 27 degrees. With a humidex, it feels like 38. Slight breeze out of the north-northwest and relative humidity at 77%. Local weather you can trust. Find today's forecast on the CDK Electric weather page on the Pembina Valley Online app.
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0: help myself.
1: Aging is kind of weird, hey, I'm Sharon Church. You're just bopping along, enjoying your life, then bam, you turn 30, and suddenly it feels like it's just one thing after another. The first sign is subtle, like a sore back or your neck hurts if you sleep wrong. And then as the years progress, your 30s is the decade you'll start noticing some wrinkles. Yeah, and gray hair or no hair. Do you know that there are actually two points in a person's life where they age dramatically? A study from Stanford tracked thousands of people from the ages of 25 and 75, and they found that they made two big leaps in aging. Can you guess at what ages those are? 44 and 60. Well, remember, aging is a privilege. Aging is a privilege, I say to myself as I research the best anti-aging skincare.
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2: I'm Candace Dirksen. Cloudy skies clearing up late this evening with an overnight low of 15 expected tonight. Another Altona Road project is nearing completion. Mayor Harv Schrader has the update on First Street Northwest.
3: So the curb and gutter work has been completed. Asphalt paving was also done this week.

0: That takeout coffee cup no longer has to end up in the garbage. Manitoba has expanded its recycling program to include paper beverage cups. Blue Sky Opportunities service shop manager Russ Hildebrand says new cup linings have made the change possible.
1: Paper cups all come with a coating to prevent the breakdown of the paper, obviously. They're containing liquid, and they need some kind of reinforcement to hold integrity. They had always been coated with a polyethylene coating, I believe it was, and until recently that was always used, but now there is some alternatives, one being plant-based, and the other is a aqueous coating that contains much less plastic, so makes it much easier to recycle.
0: Residents are asked to remove the lid and empty any remaining liquid before putting paper cups in the recycling bins. Carmen Dufferin Fire Department has recently replaced worn, unstable tables in their training room with flip-top wheeled tables to better support first aid, fire extinguisher, and emergency rescue training. Fire's emergency safety manager Nicole Phillips spoke about the training.
2: Actually, they do train, I say once a week, but they do, they meet every second and third Tuesday, all the firefighters for training, but they do have sometimes training in between, and also they do provide this room for level one and level two training. So this is firefighters from our department and also other departments joining. So
3: Wow. In
2: this room get used, that's I'm meant to say, get used pretty often, like almost weekly. So.
0: And a rock garden in Winkler is helping a community project spread across the country. Ashley Elias, creator of the Winkler Rocks Facebook page that paints and hides rocks in the community, says travelers can stop by the garden to pick up painted rocks to hide during their summer vacations. The idea has already sent Winkler rocks to both coasts of Canada, with some even turning up in the United States.
4: Winkler Rocks was kind of created by me and my daughter just as something fun to do in the summer. We saw Winnipeg Rocks page. It was more so for us to have fun together, painting rocks. We wanted to hide them, have people find them, other kids excited to find them, either to rehide, repost, because it was fun to see people finding the rocks we had painted, and then just to hope it would kind of keep going on.
0: Elias hopes the project continues to reach even further. We're gathering all the news of the day and delivering it directly to your inbox. 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
6: After a dominating season in the 15U AA baseball category, Sam Harder says it's been pretty amazing to see all the success for South Central across the board this year.
7: Yeah, you know what? It's quite interesting. So it was only 10 years ago that I was playing 15U AA baseball as well. At the time, the AA program was a community ball thing, and it wasn't a regional ball team. And you know what? South Central has spent the last 15 years through its volunteers and its parents developing a ball culture in this community, and it's paying off. Just to see the development stages, to see where kids are at. I remember when I was playing there, home runs or pitching velos or different things like that, like to what I got to coach this year is insane, like the difference.
6: More with Sam Harder on PeminaValleyOnline.com. In the CFL, the Winnipeg Blue Bombers are starting Drew Brown as they are at home to BC, kickoff just after 7:30. And in the WNBA, Toronto welcomes in Minnesota. I'm Dave Anthony.
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0: A mix of sun and cloud continuing this afternoon with local smoky conditions and a high of 28 degrees. With a humidex, it'll feel like 36, a UV index of 8 or very high. Skies clearing it late this evening, an overnight low of 15. Sunshine Friday, then becoming a mix of sun and cloud in the afternoon, a high of 28. Saturday, sunny skies with a high of 29, and sunny and windy on Sunday, a high of 31. Currently across the region, it's 27 degrees. With a humidex, it feels like 38. Slight breeze out of the north-northwest and relative humidity.

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0: Kenny Chesney, Carry On. I'm Sharon Church. We're only a day away from the August long weekend. Are you ready? Make sure the propane tank is filled and you're all stocked up on ice. Looks like August will begin where July leaves off weather-wise. That would be hot. Yes, very, very hot. There's one of those heat domes covering the prairies for the weekend. So do what you can to stay cool, hydrated, and make sure you keep your pets inside. If it's too hot for us, it's way too hot for them.
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11: A mix of sun and cloud continuing this afternoon with local smoky conditions and a high of 28 degrees. With a humidex, it'll feel like 36, a UV index of 8 or very high. Skies clearing it late this evening, an overnight low of 15. Sunshine Friday, then becoming a mix of sun and cloud in the afternoon, a high of 28. Saturday, sunny skies with a high of 29, and sunny and windy on Sunday, a high of 31. Currently across the region, it's 27 degrees. With a humidex, it feels like 38. Slight breeze out of the north-northwest and relative humidity at 77%. Local weather you can trust. Find today's forecast on the CDK Electric weather page on the Pembina Valley online app.
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0: non-serious opinion you'll defend like it's life or death. Do you agree with these? Jack and Rose in Titanic would have broken up in 3 weeks if they'd both survived. He's probably right. That cereal is 100 times better at night than in the morning. Oh, absolutely. Night cereal just hits different, for sure. I will also die on this hill. Mayonnaise and Miracle Whip are not interchangeable, comparable, or even in the same condiment category. How about this one? The driver gets to pick the music, or at least retains veto power. Yep, I agree with that. And donuts are a dessert, not a breakfast item. No. No, that's where you're wrong. As long as you're eating it before 11:59 a.m., it's breakfast.
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14: A mix of sun and cloud continuing this afternoon with local smoky conditions and a high of 28 degrees. With a humidex, it'll feel like 36, a UV index of 8 or very high. Skies clearing it late this evening, an overnight low of 15. Sunshine Friday, then becoming a mix of sun and cloud in the afternoon, a high of 28. Saturday, sunny skies with a high of 29, and sunny and windy on Sunday, a high of 31. Currently across the region, it's 27 degrees. With a humidex, it feels like 38. Slight breeze out of the north-northwest and relative humidity at 77%. Local weather you can trust. 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

0: I can't believe we're at the very end of July. Hey, I'm Sharon Church. Well, tomorrow's the last day of July. If July felt like it went by fast, August always goes by faster. It's a blink and it's gone. So let's cherish today, cherish the long weekends before the leaves start turning.
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1: I'm Candace Dirksen. Manitoba Transportation and Infrastructure says a major highway reconstruction project on Highway 14 is now complete. Provincial spokesperson says the 26.8-kilometer surface reconstruction project on the highway between Winkler and Rosenfeld is now finished. It included the construction and paving of four new passing lanes, which were completed on the 27th. The spokesperson says line painting and maintenance patching are scheduled over the next few days, while the contractor will remain on site through mid-August for final cleanup, rumble strips, and seeding. The province says the work is expected to improve traffic flow and safety along the corridor. Manitobans can now recycle paper beverage cups thanks to a provincial change expanding the list of accepted materials. Blue Sky Opportunities service shop manager Russ Hildebrand says paper cups were previously excluded because of the plastic lining used to keep them from leaking. Newer coatings have made recycling much easier.
2: We always ask that lids are off, kind of ensures that any bit of liquid that is maybe remaining in the cup is then not there anymore by the time we get it.
1: Residents are reminded to remove plastic lids and empty any remaining liquid before placing paper cups in the recycling bin. Carmen Dufferin Fire Department has recently replaced worn, unstable tables in their training room with flip-top wheeled tables to better support first aid, fire extinguisher, and emergency rescue training. Fire Emergency Safety Manager Nicole Phillips spoke about the tables.
3: These tables are great. They provide versatility to move them around, change them position, because this room gets used for so many uses. The main is training for the firefighters.
1: And Winkler's painted rocks are hitting the road this summer. Ashley Elias, who started the Winkler Rocks Facebook page, a community of people who paint rocks and hide them for others to find, is encouraging families to take painted rocks with them while they travel. A community rock garden created by her neighbor gives people a chance to pick up or exchange rocks before their trips.
4: Basically, what she has is a little area on the side of her house that kids or adults can go and exchange painted rocks for other painted rocks, or if they just feel like they want to go and hide one.
1: So far, Winkler rocks have been found as far away as BC, Nova Scotia, and even Wisconsin. Get the news of the day conveniently delivered to your email inbox. 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And now on the Golden West Radio Money Scope, the TSX is up 172 points, the Dow up 613, the NASDAQ up 679 points, the dollar up 19 one-hundredths, trading at 71.4 cents U.S.
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5: After a dominating season in the 15U AA baseball category, Sam Harder says it's been pretty amazing to see all the success for South Central across the board this year.
6: Yeah, you know what? It's quite interesting. So it was only 10 years ago that I was playing 15U AA baseball as well. At the time, the AA program was a community ball thing, and it wasn't a regional ball team. And you know what? South Central has spent the last 15 years through its volunteers and its parents developing a ball culture in this community, and it's paying off. Just to see the development stages, to see where kids are at. I remember when I was playing there, you know, like, home runs or pitching VOs or different things like that, like to what I got to coach this year is insane, like the difference.
5: More with Sam Harder on PembinaValleyOnline.com. In the CFL, the Winnipeg Blue Bombers are starting Drew Brown as they are at home to BC, kickoff just after 7:30. And in the WNBA, Toronto welcomes in Minnesota. I'm Dave Anthony.
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1: Partly cloudy and hazy this evening. Clouds clearing up later in the evening. An overnight low of 15. Sunshine to start the day Friday, changing to a mix of sun and cloud in the afternoon, and a high of 28. Friday night, partly cloudy skies, then a low of 15. Sunshine Saturday, a high of 28. Sunday, sunny and windy with a high of 30. Cloudy again on Monday, chance of showers with a high of 24. Sunshine Tuesday, a high of 26. 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

Have you heard of beach sprawling? Hey, I'm Sharon Church. We'll talk about it after Lainey Wilson and John Mayer. But first, here's George Strait.

0: day at the beach sounds like a great plan on a summer day until you get to the shore and notice that your measly beach umbrella and folding chair is nothing compared to the sprawling setups. Hey, I'm Sharon Church. Well, people are bringing some pretty big things to the beach. Oversized tents, cabanas, wagons, even inflatable couches. Okay, we're going too far with that. It's called beach sprawling. What do you think of it? Honestly, I think it's fine with some rules. Like maybe a rule requiring tents and oversized canopies and blow-up sofas to be set at the back of the beach, you know, farther away from the water as to not block the view. Also, while we're adding rules, can there be a rule about how loud we're playing music at the beach? Also, how old did that last statement just make me?
1: 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Fairs, festivals, barbecues, ball games, races, and rodeos. 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
6: Partly cloudy and hazy this evening. Clouds clearing up later in the evening. An overnight low of 15. Sunshine to start the day Friday, changing to a mix of sun and cloud in the afternoon, and a high of 28. Friday night, partly cloudy skies, then a low of 15. Sunshine Saturday, a high of 28. Sunday, sunny and windy with a high of 30. Cloudy again on Monday, chance of showers with a high of 24. Sunshine Tuesday, a high of 26. 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

Today is Share a Hug Day. Are you a hugger? Oh, I'm a hugger. No surprise there. It's good for you. We'll talk about that after Luke Combs. But first, here's High Valley. Fools.

0: Song, Luke Combs, Days Like These. I'm Sharon Church. Today is Share a Hug Day. Are you a hugger? Oh, I'm a hugger. Have you ever tried to hug a non-hugger, though? I once went in for a hug, and this lady recoiled back so fast, you would have thought I had leprosy. Now, there's a reason why huggers like to hug it out. Hugs can boost your mood and can even ease feelings of pain and anxiety. And apparently, the benefits of a hug don't even have to come from a human. They can come from a robot. Oh yeah, you better believe research is being done on this. For adults, the benefits of a hug can come from a human, a pet, a robot, even a weighted blanket or pillow. So if your spouse is complaining about you not giving enough hugs, just get them a pillow with a picture of your face on it. According to science, that'll do the trick.
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14: Partly cloudy and hazy this evening. Clouds clearing up later in the evening. An overnight low of 15. Sunshine to start the day Friday, changing to a mix of sun and cloud.

0: the afternoon, and a high of 28. Friday night, partly cloudy skies, then a low of 15. Sunshine Saturday, a high of 28. Sunday, sunny and windy with a high of 30. Cloudy again on Monday, chance of showers with a high of 24. Sunshine Tuesday, a high of 26. 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
1: What are we doing when the music's playing? We're talking to you and getting snacks.

0: How much money do you spend on your kid's birthday party? Hey, I'm Sharon Church. Apparently, spending around $450 is the average. Now, at first glance, that seems like a lot, but if you're taking your kid to any sort of amusement center, that birthday bill really starts to add up. What would you do if you were asked to chip in to help pay for the party? I guess this is a new trend. Not that I've seen yet. Have you? Or would you? Absolutely not. No. You know why? Because I think I could throw a pretty decent birthday party for like $100. And that's in this economy. You just need to remember this one thing. Little kids just want you to play with them. Preteens want to be left alone. And teenagers just want the cash.
1: Knowing your soil, what it does, and what it provides is a key part of crop production. Over the summer at Crop Diagnostic Schools and Ag in Motion, you may have seen the soil pit. Dr. Jeff Shano, professor of soil science at the University of Saskatchewan, says the soil pit is a big excavated pit that allows people an opportunity to walk in and see the different soil layers.
2: They form the basis for plant roots, a home for roots and microorganisms that support plant life and microbial life in the soil.
1: Shano reminding producers that soil testing is one of the most valuable tools available.
2: For assessing the availability of nutrients in soil for a fertilizer recommendation. Other types of soil tests that are important as well are things like pH, organic matter content, and there's also now becoming available a suite of analyses called soil health assessment that looks at things like biological activity.
1: For Golden West, I'm Glendalee Allen Bossler.
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2: I'm Candace Dirksen. Work continues on Altona's 9th Street Northwest Flood Protection Project. Mayor Harv Schrader has the update.
3: There was a short delay. They needed specialized road gravel, so they had to wait and bring that in. And they're back on track now, and two of the three approaches have been paved. And the one remaining is the Linwood approach, and they are continually working on that.
2: The project is being funded 50% by the province through a grant, and Schrader says the town is hoping to have the work finished by mid-August. Dana Labossier says a simple blood test turned into the scariest day of her family's life. Her son Carson was just 4 years old when he was diagnosed with an aggressive form of leukemia, and within hours, they were on their way to Winnipeg.
4: We went in for a blood test at Boundary Trails, and they told us that he was sick. They figured it was a cancer, and that it was go right now to Winnipeg. Like, do not go home, do not anything, you are going straight to Winnipeg. So we went straight to the emergency room, and they got us in there instantly.
2: By that evening, Carson was receiving his first blood transfusion. Today, he's healthy, but Labossier is sharing her story in the hope that more people will choose to donate blood. Carmen Dufferin Fire Department has replaced worn, unstable tables in their training room with new wheeled tables to better support first aid, fire extinguisher, and emergency rescue training. Fire Emergency Safety Manager Nicole Phillips spoke about the uses for the tables.
5: We also use it for different organizations that they request the space, so we provide the space for them. And also we do public education too, how I mentioned before. So yeah, these tables are great for that, and yeah.
2: And the Decor Splash Pad in Morden remains temporarily out of service. Deputy City Manager Sean Diaz explains what led to the closure.
6: And the motor that operates the pump for part of the facility broke down. And so our staff immediately took the pump and the motor to be repaired, ordering parts and ordering a new motor. We have been told it will be here on Friday, so we're trying to expedite the process with increased costs for shipping and everything else to try to get this facility up and running as soon as possible.
2: Diaz understands not having the splash pad option during the current hot and humid weather isn't ideal, but the hope is to have it operational again as soon as possible. These stories and more are on Pembina Valley Online and in the daily news, delivered to your inbox when you subscribe.
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7: After a dominating season in the 15U AA baseball category, Sam Harder says it's been pretty amazing to see all the success for South Central across the board this year.
8: Yeah. You know what? It's quite interesting. So it was only 10 years ago that I was playing 15U AA baseball. At the time, the AA program was a community ball thing, and it wasn't a regional ball team. And you know what? South Central has spent the last 15 years through its volunteers and its parents developing a ball culture in this community, and it's paying off. Just to see the development stages, to see where kids are at. I remember when I was playing there, you know, like, home runs or pitching VOs or different things like that, like to what I got to coach this year is insane, like the difference.
7: More with Sam Harder on PembinaValleyOnline.com. In the CFL, the Winnipeg Blue Bombers are starting Drew Brown as they are at home to BC, kickoff just after 7:30. And in the WNBA, Toronto welcomes in Minnesota. I'm Dave Anthony.
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2: Partly cloudy and hazy this evening. Clouds clearing up later in the evening. An overnight low of 15. Sunshine to start the day Friday, changing to a mix of sun and cloud in the afternoon, and a high of 28. Friday night, partly cloudy skies, then a low of 15. Sunshine Saturday, a high of 28. Sunday, sunny and windy with a high of 30. Cloudy again on Monday, chance of showers with a high of 24. Sunshine Tuesday, a high of 26. 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

0: flowers for me.
1: Tennille Arts, Don't Ruin Flowers. I'm Sharon Church. I've got your sort of sports report coming up just after Ella Langley, Be Her. But first, Garth Brooks.

0: Ella Langley, be her. I'm Sharon Church, and it's now time for your Sort of Sports Report. The Toronto Blue Jays won their afternoon game yesterday. That's 3 wins in their last 5 games. Today's a day off, and then this weekend, Toronto is back home for 3 against St. Louis. Then back on the road again for a long road trip that takes them to Houston, Chicago, and Philadelphia. Now, I'm a little confused. I heard someone talking about the trade deadline, and that because they're not doing so well, that means they're going to have to trade off some good players. That doesn't make sense to me. If you're not doing well, why are you trading your good players? I think I have a lot more left to learn.
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10: Partly cloudy and hazy this evening. Clouds clearing up later in the evening. An overnight low of 15. Sunshine to start the day Friday, changing to a mix of sun and cloud in the afternoon, and a high of 28. Friday night, partly cloudy skies, then a low of 15. Sunshine Saturday, a high of 28. Sunday, sunny and windy with a high of 30. Cloudy again on Monday, chance of showers with a high of 24. Sunshine Tuesday, a high of 26. 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

There are two big leaps in aging. Can you guess which ages those are? We'll talk about it after Luke Bryan, but first, here's Cameron Whitcomb, Kingdom of Fear.

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1: Good evening, my name is Gavin Anderson. We're here live from the 500 Stevens Street 5-year anniversary. Today I'm joined with a guest. I'll get you to introduce yourself and tell us your role here.
2: My name is Kevin Driedger, and I'm the executive director here at 500 Stevens Community Center.
1: Absolutely. Tell me a little bit about, 500 Stevens Street, what you guys do on a day-to-day basis.
2: Sure. So we are a community center that provides space and resources for a lot of other social service agencies to serve their clients. So places like, Many Hands is based out of here. And so they can focus on what they do best. They don't need to focus on paying utility bills or, taking care of that infrastructure. So we really work as a hub for both individuals who are looking for supports and for a place to connection, as well as a place for other nonprofits and other agencies looking to serve their clients.
1: Absolutely. Looking back over the last 5 years, we're celebrating here today. What accomplishments are you most proud of, at 500 Stevens Street?
2: I think the accomplishments is just how we've increased our buy-in from the community.

0: What impact has, Morden accepting you had on the center over the past couple of years?
1: I think it's really, one, it's a great encouragement to see, the people that come here to help and support others. I get to see the best of the community here with everyone that comes here to help and care for others. And yeah, their support in many different ways means a lot to us, and it really helps us keep going.
0: And then just finally to wrap it up, what are some of the big goals for the next 5 years?
1: Well, we would love more space. We are pretty tight in our space that we have, so a larger space to be able to provide more services would be good. And I think we're also looking to branch out more is to help kind of lead and coordinate multiple agencies dealing with like larger issues that no one agency can do on their own, but together as a coordinated group that we can tackle some of the larger issues.
0: Absolutely. So, 5 year anniversary here at the 500 Stephen Street Community Center. For now, I've been Gavin Anderson. Thank you very much for joining me, and you'll hear more soon.
2: Aging is kind of weird. Hey, I'm Sharon Church. You're just bopping along, enjoying your life, and then bam, you turn 30 and suddenly it feels like it's just one thing after another. The first sign is subtle, a sore back or your neck hurts if you sleep wrong. And then as the years progress in your 30s, you'll start noticing wrinkles, gray hair, or no hair. Did you know there are two points in a person's life where they age dramatically? A study from Stanford tracked thousands of people from ages 25 to 75 and found that they made two big leaps in aging. Can you guess at what ages those are? 44 and 60. Remember, aging is a privilege. Aging is a privilege, I say to myself as I research the best anti-aging skincare.
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4: Partly cloudy and hazy this evening. Clouds clearing up later in the evening. An overnight low of 15. Sunshine to start the day Friday, changing to a mix of sun and cloud in the afternoon, and a high of 28. Friday night, partly cloudy skies, then a low of 15. Sunshine Saturday, a high of 28. Sunday, sunny and windy with a high of 30. Cloudy again on Monday, chance of showers with a high of 24. Sunshine Tuesday, a high of 26. Stream us anywhere with the Pembina Valley Online app. Plus, get up-to-date forecasts with the CDK Electric weather page.
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1: Good afternoon, ladies and gentlemen. My name is Gavin Anderson. We're here live from the 500 Stephen Street Community Center. It's their 50th year anniversary today. The community center, you know, it's here in Morden. It's such a wonderful place to be. I talked to Kevin Drieger a couple minutes ago, and he told us all about, you know, all the different services they provide and how important the community is to the actual community center. But, you know, he didn't touch a whole lot on what 500 Stephen Street Community Center means to the community itself. So, we're all sitting in there. You know, I was talking to MLA Carrie Hebert and Mayor Nancy Penner, and people are just pouring in. They've had to get extra tables, extra chairs. It is full in there, and it just goes to show how much the community loves 500 Stephen Street Community Center. You know, Kevin was telling me in our thing, I asked him, what's something that you would like to see in the next 5 years? You know, something that you think is important and that you guys could use here at the community center. And he said more space. He said a bigger area to work in, and I don't think it could be any more true seeing what I just saw in there. So, if you can, there's still food left, catering, there's donairs, kebabs, there's live music, there's going to be some speeches, and they're going to tell you all about 500 Stephen Street in a little while. I hope to see as many people as we can fit in there. I hope they show up, because what a good cause. I wasn't really familiar with what they did before, and now I am, man, just so, such a cool place. So if you can, come on out, free food, free music, and you know what, there's a raffle, you know, donate a little bit, get some tickets, maybe win some of their prizes. But for now, I've been Gavin Anderson, and I hope to see you here soon.
2: We're only a day away from the August long weekend. Hey, I'm Sharon Church. Are you ready? Make sure the propane tank is filled and you're all stocked up on ice. Yeah, because it looks like August will begin where July leaves off. You know, weather-wise, hot. There's one of those heat domes covering the prairies for the weekend. So do what you can to stay cool, hydrated, and keep your pets inside. If it's too hot for us, it's way too hot for them.
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2: I'm Candace Dirksen. A provincial spokesperson says drivers on Highway 14 will soon see the final touches on a 26.8-kilometer reconstruction project. Manitoba Transportation and

0: Provincial spokesperson says drivers on Highway 14 will soon see the final touches on a 26.8-kilometer reconstruction project. Manitoba Transportation and Infrastructure says construction and paving of four new passing lanes between Rosenfeld and Winkler was completed on the 27th, with line painting and maintenance patching planned over the next few days. Spokesperson says the contractor will stay on site through mid-month to complete cleanup, install rumble strips, and finish seeding. Paper cups are now officially accepted in Manitoba recycling programs. Blue Sky Opportunities service shop manager Russ Hildebrand says the province recently added them to its required list of recyclable materials after improvements in how the cups are manufactured.
1: The province has announced that paper cups, which has been a bit of a sticky topic for the last number of years, the province has now added them to our required materials, so they are now accepted into our program.
0: Hildebrand says consumers simply need to remove the lid before placing the cup in their blue bin. For Dana Labossiere, blood donation isn't an abstract idea. She watched donated blood help save her son's life during his battle with leukemia, and she still remembers how quickly it made a difference.
2: It was instant because he was struggling at that point. So the white blood cells were taking over all of his red ones. So when they gave him the blood, his cheeks came back to color. You could see it. All of a sudden he had some energy and it was crazy. Pretty amazing.
0: Labossiere says her son received so many blood transfusions that she eventually lost count. She hopes her family's experience encourages others to help the next person who needs that same gift. And the hope is to have the Decor splash pad in Morden Park back in service as soon as possible. That from Deputy City Manager Sean Diaz, who explains a motor that operates the pump for part of the facility broke down earlier this week, prompting the closure.
3: No one wants the facility to not work, especially when people need reprieve from the heat. And we know how well used it is by the public. And if we had our choice, everything would work all the time so that we could provide that continued level of service to the public. And when things break and we can't provide level of service to the public, staff are concerned about that. And staff step up to the plate to try to get things fixed as soon as they can.
0: After the breakdown, the pump and motor were taken for repairs, along with ordering a new motor and parts. Dia says they've been told the new motor should arrive tomorrow, with staff then installing it and getting the splash pad operational as quickly as possible. There is a lot happening in our community, and you won't miss a thing when you subscribe to the daily newsletter at Pembina Valley Online.
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5: After a dominating season in the 15U AA baseball category, Sam Harder says it's been pretty amazing to see all the success for South Central across the board this year.
6: Yeah. You know what? It's quite interesting. So it was only 10 years ago that I was playing 15U AA baseball as well. At the time, the AA program was a community ball thing, and it wasn't a regional ball team. And you know what? South Central has spent the last 15 years through its volunteers and its parents developing a ball culture in this community, and it's paying off. Just to see the development stages, to see where kids are at. I remember when I was playing there, home runs or pitching VOs or different things like that, like to what I got to coach this year is insane, like the difference.
5: More with Sam Harder on PembinaValleyOnline.com. In the CFL, the Winnipeg Blue Bombers are starting Drew Brown as they are at home to BC, kickoff just after 7:30. And in the WNBA, Toronto welcomes in Minnesota. I'm Dave Anthony.
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0: Partly cloudy and hazy this evening. Clouds clearing up later in the evening. An overnight low of 15. Sunshine to start the day Friday, changing to a mix of sun and cloud in the afternoon, and a high of 28. Friday night, partly cloudy skies, then a low of 15. Sunshine Saturday, a high of 28. Sunday, sunny and windy with a high of 30. Cloudy again on Monday, chance of showers with a high of 24. Sunshine Tuesday, a high of 26. 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
3: Partly cloudy and hazy this evening. Clouds clearing up later in the evening. An overnight low of 15. Sunshine to start the day Friday, changing to a mix of sun and cloud in the afternoon, and a high of 28. Friday night, partly cloudy skies, then a low of 15. Sunshine Saturday, a high of 28. Sunday, sunny and windy with a high of 30. Cloudy again on Monday, chance of showers with a high of 24. Sunshine Tuesday, a high of 26. 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
2: Partly cloudy and hazy this evening. Clouds clearing up later in the evening. An overnight low of 15. Sunshine to start the day Friday, changing to a mix of sun and cloud in the afternoon, and a high of 28. Friday night, partly cloudy skies, then a low of 15. Sunshine Saturday, a high of 28. Sunday, sunny and windy with a high of 30. Cloudy again on Monday, chance of showers with a high of 24. Sunshine Tuesday, a high of 26. 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

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There's no one left to keep it up. The barn came down with a big snow dump. The creek got dammed at the end of 61. The dream had to end.